create the line on at least three or four of like Mini Moog synthesizers, and that's the bass line you hear instead. So synthesized bass, interesting. We hear it all the time in current pop music, but for this being back in like late 70s, not as common. So I just thought that was kind of an interesting music production fun fact. But let's wrap up my yapping. And we have some Parliament. This is Flashlight, and you're listening to K-Slug.

0: So fresh, so clean by Outkast. That's from their 2001 album, Stankonia. I learned about Outkast as a child. I'm not proud to admit it. Do not judge me, but I know you won't because we're a Case Luck fam. I did learn about Outkast through the Wii video game in middle school, Just Dance. Anybody else remember tearing it up to Hey Ya? Absolutely, yeah. I could probably do that dance and then the Rasputin dance from memory for the right price. That was not an invitation to offer me money. Do not offer me money to do that. I don't want to do it. We have a commercial break coming up here. More funky grooves on the way. We've got a festivities guide for your weekend plans and I guess Thursday night plans. We're not quite at Friday yet. Jumping the gun here. Some Thursday night plans or a festivities guide, as well as a wild card pick later on our 5 o'clock hour. So you're not going to want to go anywhere. Great music on the way. You're listening to K-Slug.
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10: You got any fun plans for the night? 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I am using the Lowdown page on the Lost Coast Outpost. If you're not familiar with it, it is a resource for our community that you can post about events that you want people to come to, or you can use it like I do as someone who needs to keep every single minute of their day busy because my brain will eat itself. There's plenty to do every single day of the week. We have such a wonderful community. There's quite literally always something going on, and the Lowdown does a really great job of putting that all in one place. So for today, Thursday, we got a lot going on actually, but I'm going to focus, you know, I'm looking, yeah, a lot of these have already happened because it's 5 o'clock. So events coming up later today, after 5 o'clock, I see that there is yoga happening at the historic Eagle House. There's also a poetry show happening at the Eagle House. Got a lot going on at the Eagle House tonight. There's also a performance by Trip at Captain's Quarters at 7:30. That one's free. I love a free event. Siren Song Tavern, 7:30, free open mic night. The Goat is doing karaoke. That one is 21 and up. But starting at 8 p.m., it's free, no cover. Go and have a great time. Mobius does an incredible job of getting people mic'd up with good songs. And, I see there's Savage Thursday at Blue Lake Casino from 8 to 9:30. And, oh, my goodness, at 6. Okay, this one's exciting for me. If anybody knows Nancy Resnick, she's an author friend of mine. And she just released her first novel. It's called Redwood Curtain Rising. I've read it. It's fabulous. And she's also got like an audiobook now. She's just so successful and so cool and such a great writer. And she is doing a visit at the Arcata Library from 6 to 7, totally free. And she's so wonderful to talk to. So if you find yourself near the Arcata Library, you can go chat. She's super inspiring if you're somebody who wants to be a creative writer as well. So lots to do on a Thursday night. Pick your poison, pick your fun times, and thank you so much again to our sponsors, Eureka Natural Foods, Eco Groovy Deals, BMW of Humboldt Bay, and Club for Fitness for keeping us busy. More great music on the way, keeping the grooves going. This is Jungle with Keep Moving here on KSLUG.

a little Neil Francis for you. That was Teardrops. And one last song before our commercial break here. This is You Know, and with his track called Blessed, which comes from his debut album of the same name, Blessed. And it was just released in May of 2025, so super fresh on the scene. He's super, like, oh, I love his sound. It is so kind of this dreamy pop sound to it. Psychedelia is like another word that comes to mind. But he said he was raised by his parents in Jacksonville, Florida, on a sonic diet of reggae and hip hop records. And I think all of those genre keywords really come together to explain Uno's sound. So here's Blessed by Uno here on Caseslug.

0: Case Slug.
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9: Today's Wild Card Pick is brought to you by Greenwired, Bell & Hook, Satori Wellness, and Mad River Gardens Nursery. And today's Wild Card Pick artist is none other than Greg Freeman. So this particular track, Indu, is coming from Greg Freeman's upcoming album, All Set the Bone. It's going to be released October 2nd on Transgressive/Canvasback. It's self-produced. And it is a successor to an album from 2025 that has received wide critical praise. It's called Burnover. It was even on the New York Times Best Albums list. And it even got a critical acclaim distinction from Pitchfork for Best New Album as well. So really out the gate, breakthrough album. And now we're getting the sequel to that. And Freeman kind of talks about how this is a slight deviation from the initial album, Burnover, but All Set the Bone is going to be a lot more of like a reflection of change and tension. And he describes it as a box of political and personal yarns spread across 4 sides. We've got inhuman events and grief pulled into a perfect tsunami. And while he was writing and recording it, Freeman actually made like a huge life change. He moved out of his longtime home in Burlington, holed up in a middle of nowhere part of the Southwest, and stepped into music full time and left his usual 9-to-5. He had some funny jobs. He said he was a cemetery landscaper and a restaurant line cook. So definitely one of those like, I don't want to say what's it's not rags to riches, but just like creating creating great artistic works from humble beginnings, maybe is more what I want to say. Sometimes I feel like the best art is made when you are in a situation that there is no creative outlet, because it forces you to take all that creativity and put it into those like personal projects outside of your 9-to-5. But this album, All Set the Bone, is populated by a grain of similarly unsettled people, a voter buried in credit card debt, a pair of Christian hearts clanking like trapped lobsters, a town of bent necks, and a lover with limbs bent like crabapple trees. All Set the Bone features Freeman's longtime collaborators, Garrett Link and Sam Atala, and new ones including Flory's Joey Sullivan and the Rockin' Worms' Carney Hemler, Anna McClellan, and Trinity Ace. This is Indu, and this is your wildcard pick of the day by Greg Freeman.

Thank you so much again to our sponsors of the Wild Card Pick. That was Green Wired, Bell & Hook, Satori Wellness, and Mad River Gardens Nursery. Thank you so much for making it possible to bring new music to our listeners here on K-Slug. That one last time was Indu by Greg Freeman. And check out his new album, which will be releasing October 2nd, All Set the Bone. I'm sure there's more fantastic tunes just like Indu in that new collection. More great songs on the way. We've got Yeah Yeah Yeahs coming up, Ocean Grove, and more here on K-Slug.

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3: The Badawat Wiyot in the ancestral Mad River Valley lived on active floodplains with seismically active watersheds for many thousands of years. These ancestors were always engaged in natural hazard mitigation. The ancestral Wiyot may simply have thought of risk assessment and hazard planning as exercising common sense, while modern-day Wiyot operate within a much more complex regulatory environment. Today, the Blue Lake Rancheria builds on those ancient practices with the same goal, to reduce damage and the loss of life resulting from disasters. 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

0: I'm putting information on Humboldt Paws Cause.
1: I didn't sign a release for that image. What is Paws Cause?
0: It's a website where community members can put up posts to let other folks know if they've lost or found a pet. You can put up a picture, last place seen, contact information, and when all that's done online, you can print out missing or found posters and put them around your neighborhood.
1: Oh, and what if I'm not really a cat?
0: What does that mean?
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4: 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This is Katie covering for Ree this evening. It's our 6 o'clock hour. We just had some great wild card picks earlier, as well as a safety meeting and a slug festivities guide. So hopefully you have a great idea of what you can be doing with your evening and what you can be listening to. But since we're kind of diving into the evening, I'm going to cool down the energy just a little bit with this next track. This is Cigarettes and Wine, featuring Holly Humberstone by the artist group Del Water Gap. 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
5: I want a photo of you in my bed to carry with me when I go out west. I think I'll put you in an

Feels like we only go backwards, Tame Impala. I've been trying to curate like a little fall spooky theme for you here. I don't know if you've noticed. Witches by Alice Phoebe Liu earlier. Hechizo by Glass Spells. Tame Impala is kind of a wild card. I always think of Tame Impala in the fall. I don't really know if there's actually any association there or if that's just where they're slotted in my personal schema. But we're going to end this little spooky mini set here with some Mac DeMarco, and it's called Very Spooky. And more on the way after the commercial break here on Caselug.

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Nina cried "Power" by Hozier featuring Mavis Staples, the American musician and activist. Love Hozier's voices so much, and it's so obvious that he pulls so much inspiration from the greats like Mavis Staples in the blues genre. There's just such a freeness to both of their sounds and soulfulness. It's stunning. Love that track so much. Love that whole album, actually. We've got some Florence and the Machine on the way. The same, I kind of consider Florence Welch and Hozier to both be people from the woods or bog people. They're just like very whimsical, kind of folklore, ethereal figures. And I feel like both these songs kind of have the same energy. So I'm going to stop yapping and let's get listening. This is No Light, No Light by Florence and the Machines.

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2: You know who's got a great indie scene? Michigan. Actually, I don't know if that's true or not. But this next group is an indie band from Michigan. They go by the name Racing Mount Pleasant. They're kind of a young band, only formed in 2022, and they actually went by the name Kingfisher until 2025. And that was like 4 years of writing. And they felt that at that point, they just kind of wanted to have some closure and start anew with a new name. So now they go by Racing Mount Pleasant. And it's after a new moniker that comes from a cheeky misread highway sign that pointed towards Racine, Wisconsin in one direction and Mount Pleasant, Michigan in the other. So kind of cute, kind of personal to them and where they come from. So this next track is called Outlast by Racing Mount Pleasant.

0: was Come a Little Closer with Cage the Elephant. I really like the vibe of that track compared to some of their other tracks. I mean, I love Cage the Elephant. Don't get me wrong. That's not what I'm saying. I'm used to their sound just being like maybe a little bit grittier. And I do feel like this song just has a resonance to it that is so fun. Makes me want to drive with the windows down. We've got a commercial break coming up, but more on the way. You're going to want to stay tuned. This is K-Slug.
1: So tired. I must fix this. Oh, a coffee shop. Great. Now serving the hot quad. Good morning. Whoa.
2: Welcome.
1: This looks like a coffee shop, but it isn't.
2: Oh, there's tasty jams, guaranteed.
1: So it's a jam shop.
2: Might I recommend our hot quad?
1: Like four shots of espresso? I want that. Let's do that.
2: Oh, it's four shots of something. Now, let's pick a flavor. How about Young the Giant?
1: The band? What kind of coffee shop is this?
3: Silent Breed is people!
2: It's the type of shop that'll give you four servings of indie music from one artist. Back-to-back flavor. See?

0: 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It's kind of a new thing.
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4: 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Up next is Groove Jet, If They Saint Love. This is the Purple Disco Machi mix. And this is Spiller featuring Sophie Ellis Baxter here on K-Slug.

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0: kitty cat, a fancy kitty cat. 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You there, human! This is my home, now feed me.
1: This is not your home, talking cat that I've never met before.
0: Of course it is. Ignore the collar. Tis a remnant of my former family, who I'll be going back to in a few days.
1: Okay, let's see here. 707, 8...
0: That does not sound like food.
1: Well, it's not. I'm putting information on Humble Paws Cause.
0: I didn't sign a release for that image. What is Paws Cause?
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Hey, K-Slug crew. My name's Liz and I'm a therapist. I'm a huge fan because K-Slug is the water that washes away my worries at the end of the day.

0: obviously that's going to encourage everybody to go to therapy.
1: Fellow adventurers, we have traveled the world together, raiding dungeons, slaying dragons, and partying at every tavern we've come across.
2: I'll drink to that.
1: But I'm sure I speak for all of us when I say we need to address the issue of our bard.
0: Rumble. He's not very good.
3: Bard? Did somebody call my name? Is it time for a song? Well...
4: No, please.
5: Oh, please, no.
6: Your sock.
1: Not that song again, Bard. You seem to only know one song, and you play it over and over.
3: But you all loved my song. Druid, just the other day, you said you liked my song.
1: They were just being polite, Bard.
3: But you're not Bardcore unless you live Bardcore. Isn't that what we're always saying?
6: Your sock.
5: I think what we're trying to say, dear Bard, is that we don't like it, and we'd like something new.
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7: Sure. Yeah, I'd actually love that.
6: Exactly.
3: Oh, well, I do have one of those, actually.
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1: 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If we hurry now, we can still make it.
0: Make it? Make it where? I thought we were just going for a walk in the forest.
1: To our very important meeting, of course. I asked you to bring the lighter this time, don't you remember?
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0: I want something to do.
1: You know, I do too.
0: Actually, there was this one thing I wanted to do.
1: Yeah? What time did you want to do it?
0: I don't know. I think it starts at 2.
1: Where is it?
0: Place? It might be new.
1: How do you not know the time and place of the thing you want to do?
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0: 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Where'd you find that info, Hugh?
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1: So who's that girl there? I wonder what went wrong so that...

They're all infected, but he'll be alright, 'cause he's a scumbag, don't you know? I said he's a scumbag.

0: cat, a fancy kitty cat. I'm walking around. Meow, meow, meow, meow, meow. Ah, yes, this home looks adequate. You there, human! This is my home, now feed me.
1: This is not your home, talking cat that I've never met before.
0: Of course it is. Ignore the collar. Tis a remnant of my former family, who I'll be going back to in a few days.
1: Okay, let's see here. 707, 8...
0: That does not sound like food.
1: Well, it's not. I'm putting information on Humboldt Paws Cause.
0: I didn't sign a release for that image. What is Paws Cause?
1: It's a website where community members can put up posts to let other folks know if they've lost or found a pet. You can put up a picture, last place seen, contact information, and when all that's done online, you can print out missing or found posters and put them around your neighborhood.
0: Oh, and what if I'm not really a cat?
1: What does that mean?
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0: 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Make it where? 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
1: To our very important meeting, of course. 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
1: 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Now, let's pick a flavor. How about Young the Giant?
0: 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What kind of coffee shop is this?
2: Silent Breed is people!
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1: You see, that's why I encourage everybody to go to therapy.
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5: No, please.
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7: Your song.
2: Not that song again, Bard. 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

0: Remember when the ukulele was a souvenir from your Hawaiian vacation? 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

0: Ugh, I want something to do.
1: You know, I do too.
0: Actually, there was this one thing I wanted to do.
1: Yeah? What time did you want to do it?
0: I don't know. I think it starts at 2.
1: Where is it?
0: 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It might be new.
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0: I just thought it would be a nice thing to share with you.
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0: Yeah. Where'd you find that info, Hugh?
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0: Shh.
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1: Is that Hugh?
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0: cat.
1: A fancy kitty cat. I'm walking around. Meow, meow, meow, meow, meow. Ah, yes, this home looks adequate. You there, human! This is my home, now feed me.
0: This is not your home, talking cat that I've never met before.
1: Of course it is. Ignore the collar. Tis a remnant of my former family, who I'll be going back to in a few days.
0: Okay, let's see here. 7078...
1: That does not sound like food.
0: Well, it's not. I'm putting information on Humboldt Pawscause.
1: I didn't sign a release for that image. What is Pawscause?
0: It's a website where community members can put up posts to let other folks know if they've lost or found a pet. You can put up a picture, last place seen, contact information, and when all that's done online, you can print out missing or found posters and put them around your neighborhood.
1: Oh, and what if I'm not really a cat?
0: What does that mean? Humboldt Pawscause, for owners of dogs, cats, turtles, bearded dragons, pigs, goats. You get the idea. If you ever lose or find a pet, go to HumboldtPawscause.com and Caseslug will spread the word.
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1: We see that's going to encourage everybody to go to therapy.
2: Fellow adventurers, we have traveled the world together, raiding, dungeon slaying, dragons, and partying at every tavern we've come across.
3: I'll drink to that.
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1: Rumble. He's not very good.
4: Bard? Did somebody call my name? Is it time for a song? Well...
5: No, please.
6: Oh, please, no.
7: Your song.
2: Not that song again, Bard. You seem to only know one song, and you play it over and over.
4: But you all loved my song. Druid, just the other day, you said you liked my song.
2: They were just being polite, Bard.
4: But you're not Bardcore unless you live Bardcore. Isn't that what we're always saying?
7: Your sock.
6: I think what we're trying to say, dear Bard, is that we don't like it, and we'd like something new.
4: So instead of me, your faithful Bard, shredding the lute for which I have trained my entire life, you'd prefer what? 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
6: I'd love that.
7: Exactly.
4: Oh, well, I do have one of those, actually.
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0: 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Maybe we should just head back.
1: 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If we hurry now, we can still make it.
0: Make it? Make it where? I thought we were just going for a walk in the forest.
1: To our very important meeting, of course. I asked you to bring the lighter this time, don't you remember?
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You don't want it? You sure you don't want it, man? I can use it. Mm-hmm. Take it. It's just things that you don't want. I can use them. Meg can use them. We can do something with them. We'll make something out of them. Mm-hmm. Make some money out of them at least. Mm-hmm.

0: saw some stuff in your yard. Are you gonna give it to us?
1: Oh, Meg, don't be rude.
0: Or not.
1: They might need it. If you don't want it, we'll take it. If you don't want to give it to us, we keep walking by. Keep going, we're not tired, but got plenty of places to go. Lots of homes we ain't been to yet on the west side.

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Oh, whoa. I mean, wow, TGIF. I'm so excited that it's Friday. I'm so happy. I could sob, but I don't have any more tears because yesterday was a very emotional day. You may have noticed that Rhea and I were not here yesterday. We went to the Redwood Coast Women's Conference and presented a panel and joined some other folks in some amazing, incredible workshops and panels as well. It was just an absolute joy, quite emotional and an absolute joy. I'll talk about that a little later. You know, everyone's just getting up, myself included. I slept weird last night, like very weird. I, for some reason, was so sure that we had an earthquake last night, but we did not. I don't know why. Maybe it's just my house. Maybe my house moves. Maybe my house is just moving and I don't know it. Maybe it's just getting up and walking in the middle of the night, like a Baba Yaga house, just walking around the town. Terrifying. If you're up at night and you see my house walking around, okay, will you text me and let me know or send me an email, studio@kslg.com? That one is also connected to my phone. I'm not a workaholic, I swear. Good morning and welcome to the end of the weekday portion of the week's, the weekend upon us. However, if you're working on the weekend, it's okay. I feel you. I remember those days. I do. If you get a chance to head out this weekend, there's a lot of cool stuff going on. I think my mom and I are going to go to the Trinidad. It's like a Trinidad Fish Festival or Trinidad. I don't know. There's a fish festival happening in Trinidad tomorrow morning. So I think we're going to go to that. And also, heads up, there's a couple of boats that are posting in the Humble Foodies groups that they've got albacore tuna. That seems to be really popular right now. My mom and I went and got a bunch of tuna from Captain Bob on Dock D on Woodley Island. Stoked about that. Ooh, I'm hungry. And my breakfast is sitting outside on my desk calling out to me. It is breakfast time and then snack time later on. La Securité, Snack City. Okay, slug.

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2: We see that's why I encourage everybody to go to therapy.
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2: Rumble. 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
5: Bard? Did somebody call my name? Is it time for a song? Well...
3: No, please.
6: No, please, no.
7: Yes, sir.
3: Not that song again, Bard. You seem to only know one song, and you play it over and over.
5: But you all loved my song. Druid, just the other day, you said you liked my song.
3: They were just being polite, Bard.
5: But you're not Bardcore unless you live Bardcore. Isn't that what we're always saying?
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5: So instead of me, your faithful Bard, shredding the lute for which I have trained my entire life, you'd prefer what? Some sort of enchanted box that plays music from across the globe at the most spontaneous of whims?
8: I'd love that.
7: Exactly.
5: Oh, well, I do have one of those, actually.
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Something about that gives me like that good 2000s sort of emo angst. Local Weathermen released last year, The Hole, for that Westerman, A Lens Turning. And top of the set, Wesley Joseph, If Time Could Talk. If my bed could talk, it would say, no, don't go, come back. And I'd be like, oh, of course I will. I would just talk a lot of gibberish to my bed because... I will say right now, if I could do my show, I have had a dream that the K-Slug console was in my house. A portion of my life where I didn't do a very good job separating home life from work life. I did have a dream that the K-Slug console was in my house and that I was in bed and that Dale came down the hallway and said, what are you doing? You gotta go to work. And I ran to the living room where the K-Slug studio was at. So yeah. Always have good work-life separation. It's a healthy way to be. But I have like a migraine this morning. I think just the weight of the week. The weight of the week is weighing down on me and I feel it on my shoulders. And yesterday was like an amazing day, but very, very, I think I was stressed out and in my head so much because Rhiannon and I, along with Narrowly from Humbled Hot Air, we were hosting a panel and I was just so in my head about it for no reason. For no reason. Again, the theme of yesterday was like the perception of, other people's perceptions of us and how it shouldn't matter to anyone but us. We should only care about how we perceive ourselves. Other people's perception, they're going to have it. There's no avoiding it, but it shouldn't resonate with us in such a way that affects us negatively. So that was a good overall theme. I'll talk more about that because I want more people to be awake to hear that because it was a really inspirational day yesterday at the Redwood Coast Women's Conference. It was like a breath of fresh air. Breath of fresh air. But again, I was so in my head that I think I feel like I'm coming down from just a lot of unnecessarily heightened adrenaline. So I'm going to try and keep it kind of easy today. However, I feel like my hot quad today that I've chosen goes over different peaks, highs and lows, fast and not so fast. It's a Yard Act hot quad for today off their newest album. Some stuff. It's called You Could Use a Little Music. And you know what? I think we could all use a little music, especially right now where I've just been talking. I got the morning rambles. It's like the crazy sleepies where you have the zoomies, but you really should be in bed. I got the morning rambles where, you know, I should be taking it slow, but my brain is going a million miles an hour. Good stuff. It's Sabina's Morning Show on K-Slug. Suki Waterhouse, back in love.

0: My name's Marina, and I love Case Lug because no matter where I am...
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2: The Badawat Wiyot in the ancestral Mad River Valley lived on active floodplains with seismically active watersheds for many thousands of years. These ancestors were always engaged in natural hazard mitigation. The ancestral Wiyot may simply have thought of risk assessment and hazard planning as exercising common sense, while modern-day Wiyot operate within a much more complex regulatory environment. Today, the Blue Lake Rancheria builds on those ancient practices with the same goal, to reduce damage and the loss of life resulting from disasters. 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

0: Hachi, Lose It Again for that Starbenders and their cover of All the Damn Vampires Saturday. A bit of Crasher, No One's War. This is K-Slug, Humboldt's new music. Today's show made possible thanks to Los Bagels. I was not here for Bagel Day yesterday, but I can see it was very much enjoyed as there's barely any salmon or cream cheese left. That's okay. 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A heads up. Just want to make sure you're informed. Your information hour coming up in a little bit here on K-Slug, Humboldt's new music.
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That was Charlotte Day Wilson and Selfish. Welcome to the Information Hour here on K-Slug, your Slug Forecast, Slug Festivities Guide, local tidbits if you will. 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We now go to maybe a little funky glam right now. Congratulations off their newest album, Join Hands, City Boy.

0: 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Olivia Gambino here, Humboldt's number one local celebrity.
1: And I'm Rosa Dixon, executive director of Humboldt Made. 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
0: Celebrate with DJ Rad, an incredible Bella Fire dance performance. And keep the party going with the Yacht Rock after party at the basement.
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0: 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We'll see you there.
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3: All right, what time is it happening?
4: It's going to be at 9 a.m., and it's going to go all the way till 4.
3: Is that at 101 Indian Court across the highway from the Lucky 7 Casino?
4: Yep, right there next to the beach. It's going to be a full day of cultural demonstrations, all kinds of art, food, and other activities, and over 60 vendors will be there.
3: More than 60 vendors? Huh, I'm going to get all my holiday shopping done early.
4: Yeah.

0: Don't forget about stick games. Teams from the Tolodene Nation and other regional tribes will compete in an action-packed traditional sport right there on the beach.
1: Wow. Well, this sounds like the annual Tolodene Day is going to be a blast.
0: Yep. We hope to see everyone there in Smith River on September 12th.
1: Well, I'll be there.
0: You betcha.
2: This is turning into a very unsafe walk. Maybe we should just head back.
3: 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If we hurry now, we can still make it.
2: Make it? 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
3: To our very important meeting, of course. 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
4: Light up your afternoons and make sure you don't miss the safety meeting. 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
2: It's your information hour here on K-Slug, Humboldt's new music. I've been a little quiet today because I have a migraine, but I can absolutely continue to curate the playlist for you in the meantime. However, do have stuff to share that is important. Your Slug Forecast and Slug Festivities Guide are coming up, but heads up, in case you missed it, repair work on the Eureka Slough Bridge is expensive and will continue indefinitely, according to Caltrans. All the very loud machinery, that thing that slams down every like few seconds with smoke coming out. I don't know what that is. I don't like it though. Every time I know it's going to make that noise. I know it's going to make that ka-chunk noise, but it just makes me jump each time. So according to Caltrans, they've already spent about $23 million between construction support and other expenses on this project. And so it looks like they need more time. So it's going to be indefinite as far as the work. According to Miles Cochran of Caltrans, because the investigation is ongoing, we're not yet able to provide a reliable estimate for the total scope, cost, or schedule of the remainder of the emergency work. The currently closed section of the Eureka Waterfront Trail will remain off limits for an indefinite amount of time as well. And boaters will be restricted to 5 miles per hour as they boat on near the site. Just a heads up, in case you missed that and were wondering, when is this going to come to an end? We don't know. It's K-Slug, your Slug Forecast, coming up after some Toth and Magic Wands and John Ashton here. Sacred Mirrors.

0: Thank you to Toth for creating some genuinely sweet sounds, not broken, for that Magic Wands and John Ashton Sacred Mirrors. Let's take a look at our slug forecast for today and a bit of the weekend. Crescent City, highs of 60, lows of 51. Cloudy conditions today leading into light rain expected for tomorrow and clear skies on Sunday. A little more clear if you head into the interior this weekend. Starting today, highs of 81, lows of 49, clear skies. But those highs are going to drop down into the 60s for the weekend. Partly cloudy conditions throughout. Over here on the coast, a little bit of cloudy, a little bit of sun, but the temperatures will stay consistent in the highs in the low 60s and lows in the low 50s. And SOHUM, just clear skies all the way through. Why do I even bother? Beautiful weather from here until next Friday. Highs of 84, lows of 49 to expect today. Those temperatures going into the low 70s for Saturday and Sunday. And sunshine abounds. Coming up, your slug festivities guide, but I want to keep those happy-go-lucky feelings that Toth gave us going. But I also call this song Dan Auerbach's Blink Twice If You're in Trouble song. Dan Auerbach's Stand by My Girl.
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0: I wanted something smooth and I got it. Hermanos Gutierrez featuring Leon Bridges, Elegantly Hoisted. Which, you know, I try my best, but it never ends up elegant at all. I get that very, when it's too much, I get that very sad girl vibes. The, when isn't anybody like me? If I go overboard, I get a case of the, why doesn't anybody like me? Well, why am I not pretty enough? It's not fun to watch. And then I wake up in the morning, I'm like, all better. I'm going to go to the gym. This is K-Slug. If you want to plan your night appropriately, your day appropriately, and you don't want to have any of that, or you do, there's different places that you can adventure to. Now, starting early today, 11 a.m., and is going on through the weekend, the Inked Hearts Tattoo Expo back at the Sapphire Palace. NorCal Tattoo has put together another fantastic roster of artists from all over the country. Make sure to follow NorCal Tattoo 707 and Inked Hearts _tattoo on social media to stay updated. You must have a valid ID to be tattooed or pierced. 16 plus with parent or guardian can be pierced. 18 plus can be tattooed. And it goes 11 a.m. to 10 p.m. today, tomorrow, and Sunday. And then the final Arcata Friday Night Market of the season, the final Friday Night Market of the year, is tonight at the Arcata Plaza. The theme is Come Sail Away. They're going to have performances by DJ Rad and Bellafire Dance, 5:30 to 8:30 p.m., of course, on the plaza. And then Women on Air in Humboldt, Whoa, hosting a silent disco night at the Summit. There's going to be vinyl sets, three DJs at once, all folks welcome. $5 suggested donation, 21 and over at the Summit in Arcata. That is at 1507 G Street rooftop in Arcata from 8 to 11. If you are a member of the Summit, free to you. And then at the Shanty, Dr. Fox Meat and Friends putting on a show. Something banging this way comes today, 9 p.m. at the Shanty. Mothership Transylvania and Humboldt Manga Corps present a night of absolute, quote, bangers, including original compositions, DJ sets, onstage theatrics, and free sausages to the first two people in the door. That's happening tonight, 9 to 11:30 p.m. It's free, ages 21 and over. And then if you're going to be in Arcata late after the Friday Night Market, they are hosting the, oh my gosh, what is the name of our local yacht rock band? Hold on a second. Hold on. I had this. Where are you? Yacht Blooded is going to be at the Basement, 8:30 to 10 p.m. after the Friday Night Market. And then from 10 p.m. to 12:30 a.m., Flashback Friday, 90s edition with DJ Anya and Zero One, $10 for that, 21 and over. That's your Slug Festivities Guide. 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

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It's Kaysla. Good morning. It's Sabina's morning show. You just heard Quiet Life by Shame. And at the top is that Dari Bay, The Joke, which someone the other day was requesting that new Weezer. And I personally didn't recall putting in any new Weezer, and I looked, but they meant Dari Bay's The Joke, which to me is funny. It's K-Slug. New bands, new songs, new sounds, new selections from Yard Act's latest album for the Hot Quad for today. Your Hot Quad brought to you thanks to the help of Liberty Fitness, Living Styles, and the Cal Poly Humboldt School of Business. Their third album, You're Gonna Need a Little Music. Now, if you've never heard Yard Act before, but you're a fan of like Fontaine D.C. or Fat Dog, Yard Act is very cool. They've got that very – sometimes their songs make me a little panicky when I'm not in the right headspace for it. So I just heads up, they can get a little frenetic, a little all over the place, little jagged here and there. Definitely this album feels like their most dynamic one yet. And just as a group, it's a very different album, and we'll get into why in a little bit. But their mission for all of their albums stays very clear. Question the powers that be, and if the powers that be aren't working for you, do something about it. They are very politically driven. They are very emotionally driven. They are very driven by keeping themselves intact. They said it's very easy to get pulled into this sort of desire for widespread acceptance when you're in a position such as musician, when you are putting out music, when you're very in the public eye. So they try to fix that by staying as true and close to themselves, by making sure they're very authentic with the messages that they desire to put out, and that they by no means at all allow anyone to come in and dilute that. So we're going to listen to four selections off of their latest album, starting with Thrill of the Chase.

this newest album that came out this year was considerably different versus the first ones, Where's My Utopia, and their debut, The Overload, because this is the first album that the band made together in the same room. Their first two, according to the lead singer, were both essentially laptop records. They worked over camera with one another. They sent in their parts. They played the parts as they came together for one another over video meetings because they were kind of all over the place. They had to carve out time in their lives to come together as a band in the same room to make this album work. And it worked so well. Now, for those that love that big, weird energy that Yard Act brings, the song that we had as a wild card pick a while ago, I think encompasses that very nicely. Redeemer on K-Sled.

0: Taoist monks had good intention playing doctor with what God's got. We saw divine intervention rattle through the bones of everybody that was ever shot.
1: I wanna be a wolf, so I can understand. But I don't wanna know what it's like not to be free. 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

0: And that is the title track of Yard Act's latest album. You're going to need a little music. I mean, always, always and forever. It's the reason I thrive in anything, is as long as I've got my tunes, I'm okay. We also listen to Redeemer, Tall Tales, and Thrill of the Chase. I've put the entire album into the catalog, so if you've got a favorite Yard Act song off of the album, you can always give us a call or an email, 722-5754 or studio at kslg.com. 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
4: 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I'm walking around. Meow, meow, meow, meow, meow. Ah, yes, this home looks adequate. You there, human! This is my home, now feed me!
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4: 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Tis a remnant of my former family, who I'll be going back to in a few days.
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5: 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I'm putting information on Humboldt Pawscause.
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9: 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Slow Pulp, band out of Wisconsin, currently based in Illinois. They have a new song out. I believe they've got a new album coming out, unless it's already out. I don't know. They didn't send me anything about that, but they did send me the lead single. Now, the guitarist said that this song was inspired by his own experiences. Henry Sturr said that he realized he'd let go of the controls of his own life and instead was fully prioritizing what he thought people around him wanted from him. And he said that he thinks he did this in part because he felt like he was really chaotic and out of control of his emotions and actions as a kid and in his early 20s, and in a way has always been very self-conscious about that as he's gotten older. So he wants to start showing up for himself. Today's wild card pick, Slow Pulp, Better Man.

0: After playing some Yard Act earlier in the hour, I was very into throwing down some Fontaine D.C., so what better song to throw down than their newest one, Marianne, for that Ista Mega Watt and Glum, Virginia. Your wild card pick of the day, in case you missed it, is a new slow pulp song, Better Man. But in case you missed it, don't worry. You want to hear it on the air again. It'll be happening again during Afternoons with Remarie during the 5:30 mark. Well, we are almost out of the 8 o'clock hour here. We're going to have Josh Barnes in later on in the show for his Friday stop by to let us know about all the cool things happening at Savage Attorney Comedy Club over the weekend and in the next week. Stay tuned for that and more on KSLUG.
1: 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Here's what's happening. Eureka, repair work on the southbound Eureka Slough Bridge will be continuing indefinitely, according to Caltrans. Emergency stabilization work began in June. So far, the cost stands at about $23 million, but because the investigation into the bridge's stabilization and safety is still ongoing, Caltrans is unable to provide a precise timeline for the remainder of the work. Politics. Eureka mayoral candidate Casey Dresser is denying authorship of posts at an overtly racist social media account, insisting that he is not responsible for the account. Full details on these stories and more news at LostCoastOutpost.com.
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5: Yep, and I'm planning on bringing my whole family to it. 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
5: It's going to be at 9 a.m., and it's going to go all the way till 4.
4: Is that at 101 Indian Court across the highway from the Lucky 7 Casino?
5: Yep, right there next to the beach. It's going to be a full day of cultural demonstrations, all kinds of art, food, and other activities, and over 60 vendors will be there.
4: More than 60 vendors? 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
5: Yeah, don't forget about stick games. Teams from the Talawa Dainey Nation and other regional tribes will compete in an action-packed traditional sport right there on the beach.
4: Wow, well, that sounds like the annual Talawa Dainey Day is going to be a blast.
5: Yep, we hope to see everyone there in Smith River on September 12th.
4: Well, I'll be there.
5: You betcha.
0: What a show. 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

93.1, 94.5, KSLG FM Arcata, Humboldt's new music. Here we are, the final hour of my shift. Oh, and Friday. Friday just waiting to hug me with its nice, cozy, gloomy weather arms. It's okay. I can do with a bit of gloomy weather today. It's all right. I need those calming vibes. Yesterday was a lot of big energy, but it was for a good reason. Got to go to the Redwood Coast Women's Conference yesterday with Rhiannon to host a panel for WOW, Women on Air and Humboldt. And just overall, I learned a lot yesterday regarding, you know, how I grow and the perception of other people and how that weighs on me and makes me feel kind of, you know, makes me feel like I have to make myself small so they don't see me. One of the big things that I learned or that resonated with me was something that the keynote speaker said, what if someone is perceiving me as I am growing? Oh, that one, that's where like I had to hold back my tears, because also crying in a room full of strangers is just something I can't do. And it was really hard yesterday to hold them back. But that struck a huge chord with me. And that seemed to be kind of the overall theme of a lot of the panels that we went to. And it was just such a beautiful day. I do wish that it would have been a two-day conference. And I do wish some of the panels, I wish there had been like maybe longer than an hour. So that's the feedback I'm going to submit. Just more. Longer and more days of it. Because we have a lot of incredible women in our community. I recognize a lot of faces. Got to meet a lot of cool people. A few people that I am going to bring onto the show. There were topics that were brought up in business owners and entrepreneurs who are working in menopause and perimenopause. People who are creating companies that are the center goal of it is to explore more of Humboldt, especially if you're new to the area or visiting, because even though Humboldt is a small place, it is abundant and so many cool things. So my entire bag of networking, the networking I did yesterday, is at home. I did not bring it with me, which I should have. But overall, it was just a very positive experience. And I think hearing people say things that I had felt about myself but never heard out loud was pretty awesome. So I don't have enough words, and I also don't have enough brain power to put all the words together because I am tired. It was a long day, and I'm tired for the best of reasons. But yeah, I would like to see that be a multi-day event. I think next year that would be cool. I think I would also like to see, there were a lot of workshops on burnout and a lot of like personal things, but I would like to see some environmental workshops, women's role in like land stewardship. I know that's very important for some cultures and some tribes, and I think that would be a really cool thing to see, because I feel like a lot of people, as we see technology advance, we are starting to lose our connection with the earth. And I hate to see it happen more and more and more. And so obviously every single day. So every year they apparently look for people to submit panel ideas. That's what we did for Women on Air in Humboldt. We submitted a proposal and it was accepted. And they do that like maybe a month and a half before the next one happens. So next year we'll definitely be sharing more information on when they're doing that, because I think some environmental workshops would be really cool to attend. It's Charlie Needs Braces kicking off the 9 o'clock hour here, This Land on KSLUG.

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1: Sucky guitar.

0: And we're back. We're sitting here with Joe Coaches from the blacksmith shop in Ferndale. Joe, tell us a little bit about what you do as a blacksmith.
1: I hit with hammers, Larry.
0: Oh, Joe, you can't say on the radio.
1: Ah, sorry, Larry. I meant to say that I hit red hot metal with hammers. How's that?
0: We'll fix it up. Don't worry about it.
1: Okay.
0: Why don't you tell us a little bit about how you got into the business?
1: Oh, yeah. My dad started the shop in 1979 on a dollar and a handshake, believe it or not. I'm lucky enough to continue his legacy today. 47 years now, we've had one of the largest collections of contemporary blacksmith in the United States. And right here in Humboldt County, too. We carry home goods, knives, fireplace, hearth accessories, jewelry by local and renowned artists, plus so much cool stuff. It's crazy, Larry. You know, my dad would always say, clients will continue to go where invited and remain where appreciated.
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Mansion Air with more for that young father's new music from this year, Don't Fight the Young. If you want more laughs, there's a lot happening at Savage Henry Comedy Club. Josh Barnes is on the way. Stay tuned for that. He's going to be here for his little Friday stop by to tell us all the fun things that are going on at Savage Henry Comedy Club today and this weekend and in the week ahead. So you can get your calendars ready so you can mark them up and adult away for the days of your week that need a little more funny in them. It's Coach Party right now. 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
4: You're back with KSLUG. New bands, new songs, new sounds. Same old Josh Barnes. Hello, good morning.
5: Yeah, same old Josh Barnes. I heard you playing, like, was it Young, something?
4: Young Fathers.
5: Young Fathers, and I was like, oh, man, I wish I was coming in right now.
4: Like, Young Fathers, don't fight the young.
5: Don't fight the, oh, no, yeah. I'm a old dad, and I fight with my kids all the time.
4: Your jokes about your son last week were hilarious.
5: Oh, yeah.
4: They were so funny.
5: Yeah, that had just happened. And it was pretty. Yeah, I don't know if I can say that.
6: I think maybe not. Yeah, there's a lot of ideas.
5: That was pretty fascinating. And I was like, oh, I even told him after having, I said, hey, man, this is going to be real funny on stage. He was like, what, you going to talk about this? And I was like, yeah, man, I'm going to talk about this. It's pretty funny.
4: Now, you've talked about your daughter's been to your shows. Has your son been to your shows?
5: My son's been to a lot of my shows. My son signed the wall.
4: Oh, cool.
5: Yeah.
4: Okay.
5: My daughter, actually, so last Sunday, it was the first time I ever had both of my kids. I brought them both to the open mic, mm-hmm. and I went up first and brought them both on stage with me and was like, hey, guys, like, this is something I've always wanted to accomplish. My mm-hmm. daughter's old enough to understand what's happening as far as being on stage. And, like, so I was like, cool, man, like, this is great. And I told her, like, now you have to come back and actually do a show like your brother did. But, yeah, Cam's done, like, several shows. He did one with me on the fest.
4: Okay.
5: He did one during the COVID fest where everybody was doing it over the phones, and he mm-hmm. helped me host a show and he stole the show. He helped me do a bunch of just Josh-ins when I used to do the interviews. And so I would have the comics come on and do their jokes. And then after that, I would ask him questions and I would have him ask them the questions, but they would be all the, like, stuff that you mm-hmm. wouldn't expect to hear a kid say. Like, you know, like, cause he's
4: so unhinged.
5: He's reading
4: absolutely unhinged.
5: He's
4: stuff.
5: Reading what I wrote for him.
4: Oh,
5: like,
4: okay.
5: You know, like that kind of stuff. So like, and like, yeah, it was crazy. I have a real funny joke about the first time he got to curse was I was like, you can do it this one time, read it on stage. And I was like, you sound like a professional. How long you been?
4: Where did you learn that word from?
5: Hold on.
4: Before me.
5: Yeah, I was like, I thought you'd never seen this before.
4: It's
5: like
4: the
5: yeah.
4: best take your kids to work date.
5: It is. It really is, man. Like, yeah, now he's all like too grown. He's 14, so he's all like,
4: Oh, yeah, I know. When my brother turned, when my brother became a teenager, he became unbearable.
5: Yeah.
4: Unbearable. Oh, yeah. My gosh. You think that they were like $9 billion in debt.
5: Yeah.
4: Having to pay a mortgage.
5: Yeah, he's got a lot of emotions. So it's like, you know, managing that with him and stuff. But like, I was like, yeah, man, like, I'm glad you came up here and did this with me.
4: They're
5: so.
4: Going through changes.
5: I know, man. Like, everything's, you know, everybody's going through stuff and like, everything's the biggest deal.
4: Yes, that's true.
5: Until you get older and then you realize other things are bigger deals. Yeah. And then you just keep going from there. So, like, yeah. I know. I understand it, though. Mm-hmm. It's cool. Mm-hmm. It's cool.
4: Well, thank you for asking me to host.
5: Yeah. How last did you feel week. About that?
4: I was so anxious because you had caught me about like 3-4 White Claws in.
5: Ooh, so that right time.
4: So the anxious energy was like perfect.
5: Yeah.
4: But I think I did okay.
5: You did really good.
4: I think I did okay. You know, really I had a couple good. Of jokes. I got a couple of jokes in there. No, that was fun. That was fun. It was the watching for time thing. Because I would get real comfortable, like, and real into it, and then you'd come up in my ear, like,
5: "Hey,
4: get ready to get
5: ready."
4: Yeah, I'm like,
5: "Oh, yeah."
4: But there's Patrick, local photographer, Patrick Rutherford, took some. I just realized I don't really like myself from that angle.
5: Yeah,
4: but there's one picture he took where it looks like I'm like dropping bars. I'm like, I have the mic right here and I'm like pointing out like this and I'm like, that's the coolest picture of me ever taken.
5: Yeah.
4: The rest of them, I don't like that angle very much.
5: Yeah, that's how it goes. You're like, oh man, like there's a few of these where I'm like, oh no.
4: I
5: like,
4: know, being on stage will make you see a whole different side of yourself. Wow. But no, it was so much fun and it was great to see like two new comics on
5: that's
4: the
5: right.
4: scene.
5: Yeah.
4: Tyler and
5: Tyler Graham and Jonathan.
4: Jonathan. Yeah. They were really funny. And the gentleman that came in, he was like the closer. His name I don't remember.
5: Marcian.
4: Okay.
5: Yeah.
4: I need to bring in that little card that you I had that you write their you. Descriptors on.
5: Oh,
4: and
5: yeah.
4: I want to put that like at my desk.
5: Remember I told you, you're like, why? I was like, you're gonna want to save this.
4: Yeah, sometimes no, I still have it.
5: Say it. Yeah, you know, you're like, I don't need this. I was like, you're gonna want to save it. And I was like, that's why I wrote my own descriptor on there. So you can say so
4: smells great.
5: Smells great. That's right.
4: I can't wait for radio to have smell-o-vision so you could smell Josh every single Friday because whatever you wear each time, it just hangs out like here and out in the hallway for a good couple hours.
5: You're welcome.
4: Thanks.
5: You're welcome.
4: Exciting weekend ahead.
5: That's right.
4: Exciting weekend. That's now, right. Billy Wayne Davis.
5: Billy who Wayne
4: has
5: Davis.
4: Been to Humboldt before.
5: Several times.
4: The last time I interviewed him, he said that he eventually wanted to move up here. And it's been years, so it's been years since he said that.
5: Yeah.
4: I'm starting to think he's not going to move up here.
5: Well, I mean, maybe it's when he gets older thing.
4: Maybe,
5: you know,
4: maybe.
5: When he slows down.
4: But he's currently on his way up here.
5: That's right.
4: We understand. And so tonight and tomorrow night?
5: Tonight and tomorrow.
4: Okay, what are the details?
5: That's right. Yeah, tonight and tomorrow. Tonight it's Jack's going to host. We have Jason. Jason Merritt is going to open, and then we have Lauren featuring, and we have, oh, I just had the name and it slipped off my tongue. There's another name. Jeff Deal.
4: Okay.
5: And Jeff Deal. That's right. And then the next night we have,
4: it's Jason again because
5: Jason again.
4: Because I saw the little poster and I saw double clip outs of Jason and I thought the clip outs of each comic were really funny.
5: Yeah.
4: And I just see there's two Jasons at
5: that's
4: the
5: that's right. Yeah. Jason again, Jack, and we have myself and Matt Redbeard.
4: Oh, wow.
5: That's right. Yeah.
4: Wow.
5: That's right. We just performed together last night, too. So that was cool. We were at the casino. So
4: the last time I think I saw him perform was a few months ago. Why do I think it was a few months ago?
5: Yep.
4: It was recent.
5: Yeah.
4: In the last year.
5: Came out of retirement. Yeah. He's recently come out of retirement in the past year. So it's good to get him back out there and like him and Billy Wayne go back. So, you know.
4: Where might people recognize Billy from? Sorry. I put you on the spot.
5: You did put me on the spot. He's been on Conan before. He was on Mark Maron's podcast. He's got specials out, like he tours up and down and all over the place. I forgot where he's coming in from right now, but like, yeah, he's a very busy man, very busy, very funny man.
4: Yeah, he's hilarious.
5: Very funny man. Every time he comes up here, great set. He's one of the only people I know who had a show on a Sunday on 420 at 420 in the middle of the day. And it was packed.
4: Oh,
5: and I was like, a Sunday. And I was like, he's one of those guys where you're like, yeah, man, like you want to see him. He's very talented, very, very funny, very nice man, very cool family man. Like, you know what I'm saying? So, like, he's really great.
4: Are there still tickets?
5: Yep, there's still tickets. Okay, get them while you can.
4: I have not bought mine yet.
5: Yeah, I know. Yeah, you might want to hurry up. I know they were moving pretty fast. Okay. So, like, yeah, you might want to get on there. I haven't checked in there today. But, like, yeah, definitely.
4: Okay.
5: Definitely.
4: And then what's coming up for the week?
5: And then for the week, we have the open mics, of course, Sundays and Wednesdays. We have Savage Spelling.
4: So Rookie was talking about that. Yep. Rookie was talking about that. What goes into the spelling bee? Because Rookie asked me, and I was like, I do like to spell, but I need to know what's happening first. How does the spelling bee go down?
5: I don't want to reveal her
4: secrets. Oh, okay.
5: So you
4: all
5: have
4: right.
5: to show up and see. I don't want to reveal her secrets, so I won't do that. You should come do it, though. Definitely come do it. It's fun. The Thursday shows, like I said, are the ones where you go and you kind of get used to doing stuff. Mm-hmm. The open mic is where you work on your sets. So, like, definitely come and do that if you get a chance to do a Thursday show.
4: I also want
5: to
4: do a Mad Libs one.
5: You should, yeah. Oh, that one was funny.
4: Yeah.
5: Yeah, last week's was very funny. I was there, and, yeah, definitely really good show.
4: Aside from just Josh, and do you have a favorite of the comic shows that you like to participate in a lot? And you don't have to say it if it's going to cause some family unrest.
5: No, yeah. I did really enjoy doing True Cult. When I came on and I got to, I think we were doing cryptids. And I created my own cryptid called The Recycle Man.
4: What's The Recycle Man?
5: Oh, it's like okay.
4: Tell us what we got time for Recycle Man.
5: All right. So I was like, at night, you know what I'm saying, when you go and you take your recycling out, you know, the night before it's supposed to go out to the trash, and you go and you dump in your cans and recycle, and you just go in your house and you wait quietly with your window open, and all of a sudden you hear the and it's the Recycle Man going through pulling your recycling.
4: We all got a Recycle Man. What?
5: Yeah.
4: But we all got one already.
5: Yeah, you think it's one. You think it's one, but you don't know the history of the Recycle Man.
4: The lore.
5: Oh. How they became the Recycle Man.
4: Is it like the Justice League?
5: And is the Recycle Man a recycled man? It gets deep. Anyway, so this is what I'm saying. We don't have time.
4: We barely don't have time.
5: I have to come back. You know what? I have to come back next week and give you the whole segment of the Recycle Man and the whole history and how deep it goes. I don't want to blow too many minds. If you were there, you would understand. It caused a lot of like, oh my God, like I have stories of the Recycle Man. And like it's like you can never really spot them. They always have a headlight and they come, like, you know, all right. Anyway, I don't want to get into the details. I don't want to scare you.
4: I scream at my... Yeah. Because it's totally fine. It's fine. But, like, I don't ever expect him. My alleyway is a center of strange activity. There's a buck that likes to sleep in my side yard.
5: Oh, my goodness.
4: But he also comes down... My alleyway is called Deer Alley because all the bucks and deers come down it. And now a bear. But,
5: oh, yeah. No,
4: so, and but it's the driveway where my car is. And so I'll just see these antlers illuminated in the mist. Like with the lights behind it in the dark because I get here at 5 a.m.
5: Yeah.
4: And I was like, ah! And then I'm like, oh, it's just you. And I just wait for him to come down the alley, just like all majestic and wonderful. And sometimes it's my Recycle Man and I always scream at him because he does not make noises like he's going through the recycling. Ooh. It's a lot of shuffling, of like scratchy shuffling. So I just don't ever know.
5: So my Recycle Man, like most of them come between 1 and 3, like, you know what I'm saying, the creepy hours.
4: Oh, early.
5: Yeah, they be in there early. Like,
4: early, you know, like, mine comes at like 5.
5: No,
4: 5 or 4:30.
5: Yeah.
4: I've got a lazy one. I got a lazy one.
5: Maybe he's just now getting over there. You know what I'm saying? You think it's your guy, it's probably my guy. That's what I'm saying. We don't know. We never know. We never know. We got the Spelling Bee, and then we got Baseball Robbie's headlining next week.
4: Can I tell you? Okay, so my mom and I bumped into Baseball Robbie at the last Friday Night Market.
5: Yep.
4: Imagine, if you will, all the Friday Night Market booths, like very, very big, all the pop-ups, everything, and then Baseball Robbie, who is like 7'90". And he has his little table with all – what was killed me was all the space around him. he was allotted a space where a full pop-up and multi-table situation would happen. Tiny table, not even like a regular picnic table, tiny table, smaller than him, and he had a bunch of envelopes and baseballs and things like that. And I was like, what you doing over here, baseball, Robbie? And so he was like, well, we can do truth or dare, or you can ask me a question, or I can ask you a question. And he asked me, how's your day going? And I was like, great, had Josh in the studio, now I'm here with my mom, boop, boop, boop. He's like, all right, here's an envelope. In the envelope was a cute little spiel about his upcoming shows, and a $5 bill, and he was like, you could use this $5 towards the show that I have coming up. And he's like, if you want to use it for something else, I won't fault you for that. And I like went back and I'm like, that is a fantastic idea. I'm absolutely coming to your show. Nice. I'm absolutely using that $5 for your show.
5: Aww,
4: such a good idea.
5: That is a good idea.
4: And I do hope people that took him up on that, I do hope they show up, because in even the little paragraph he wrote, it's like, it's okay if you want to use it for something else. Times are hard. But I was like, boom, I'm going.
5: Baseball Robbie's a great guy.
4: He's so funny.
5: Baseball Robbie's a great guy, and he's very, very funny. Yes, very funny man. His impressions are great.
4: My favorite thing also is, one of the comics did this last weekend, is when very, very tall comics don't grab the microphone. They grab the whole mic stand and lift it up to their face like it's the microphone.
5: Yep.
4: Every time that happens, I take a drink.
5: Yeah, it's always, especially with Robbie. Like I said, Robbie's way tall. Like, you know, so he's always like, boop. And I'm like, I love giving him a hug, because it's like, oh, I'm small again. Like, you know, like, you know what I'm saying? Like him and Marcin last week. Marcin's like 6'5".
4: Yeah, he was super tall. He did the same thing. And I was like,
5: Yeah. And I was like, yeah, dog, like, good to see you. And I was like, dang, dog, you so big. Like, I had to show my daughter, because she's always like, you're tall. And I was like, I'm tall.
4: You think I'm tall.
5: I'm not tall, tall. This is real tall. I was like, he close to LeBron James. Right? She was like, what? And I was like, yeah, your dad's small. I'm not that tall. I'm just big to you. Like, you know. So, but like, yeah.
4: Well, sounds like it's going to be a packed week.
5: It is going to be a good week.
4: Yeah, you're going to be busy.
5: I am going to be busy.
4: All right, well, buy your Billy Wayne Davis tickets, because the man is hilarious. He's really fun. And the last time I talked, he could not stop talking about how much he loved Humboldt.
5: Yeah, he does.
4: He loves it up here.
5: He makes it a point to come here every year. That's what's great about him. Like, even before we had the club, he was coming here quite regularly. He was our first headliner.
4: Really? When was that?
5: 2018.
4: Wow. And he's still coming back.
5: I
4: mean, that's a testimony to how great Savage Henry Comedy Club is.
5: Yeah.
4: Everybody take that. If you've never been to a comedy club, come.
5: Come to the comedy club. We need all the support we can.
4: Yeah.
5: We greatly appreciate everybody who shows up and who continues to show up.
4: Well, thank you so much for showing up here.
5: Thank you every single week. Thanks for doing it. And also, I want to say thank you and good job last week.
6: Oh, thank you.
5: Yeah, be ready.
6: I was so nervous.
5: Be ready to do it again. So,
4: Well, give me like, what was it? LaRock kept talking about how good I did with 10 minutes notice.
5: A little bit.
4: And you, the way you convince people to do things is very specific. Because you came up to me and asked me, and I was like, what are you talking about? No. And you're like, hey, but listen.
5: Yeah.
4: I'm like, don't you use that smooth voice with me.
5: I tried to put the charm on.
4: You did.
5: It's like, hey, look, it'll all work out for everybody. It's perfect.
4: And later on, I did the math, because you were like, I can't do it. I'm performing. And I was like, aw, well, dang. And then later I was like, wait.
5: Yeah. I was performing.
4: No, you were. And I was like, wait, you were performing. But I was like, he's performed before and hosted. What?
5: Yeah, that's right. Yeah. But I mean, it helps everybody. It helped everybody.
4: It did. It was a lot of fun. Like, you know, diamond under pressure, I suppose. Not to toot my own horn and call me a diamond, but you know, I'm glad I cut my toenails for that, because I was wearing sandals I was so self-conscious about my feet.
5: There you go.
4: That's the first time I've been up on stage and I haven't been able to see anybody's face.
5: Oh yeah, the lights are pretty intense.
4: I couldn't see a single person's face, and I was like, score.
5: Yeah, it helps sometimes. It helps sometimes. It does, because I have to look and be like, is anybody?
4: To see if there's anyone
5: in
4: the back.
5: Like this? Like, you know, who's back there?
4: There's nothing like when you look down and everybody's got a very serious face.
5: Yeah. You're like, oh, I thought you guys loved this. Okay. Are you guys thinking about it? What's happening?
4: And then they start laughing with serious faces, where it's just like, ha, ha, ha.
5: Oh, yeah. That was great.
4: That was so funny. All right. Billy Wayne Davis, tonight and tomorrow.
5: All right.
4: Make sure you follow Savage Henry Comedy on the socials because they post a full calendar every single month.
5: That's right.
4: You can plan ahead, adult it up, and make sure you get it on your schedule because why don't you want more laughs in life?
5: That's right.
4: That's all I need right now is more laughs.
5: More laughs.
4: Thank you, Josh.
5: Thank you.
4: All right. I'll be back after these messages. Stay tuned. It's KSLUG.
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4: Ugh, I want something to do.
5: You know, I do too.
4: Actually, there was this one thing I wanted to do.
5: Yeah? What time did you want to do it?
4: I don't know. I think it starts at 2.
5: Where is it?
4: Place? It might be new.
5: How do you not know the time and place of the thing you want to do?
4: I just thought it would be a nice thing to share with you.
5: Well, where the f*** are we even headed to?
4: Hello?
6: Hey, you talking about the thing to do at 2 and that place that's new?
4: Yeah. Where'd you find that info, Hugh?
5: Who's... you.
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5: Is that you?
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9: And that is it for my show for today. Stay tuned for Dale Cooper, What Happens Next. Afternoons with Remarie starting at 3. And the music that I am playing is going. We're going to do Stop Everything Now. Stop Everything! There we go. Now we go. But yeah, Dale Cooper, What Happens Next coming up. Afternoons with Remarie kicking off at 3. And it's Friday, so Friday Night 90s with The Rock. Have a safe weekend. Have a fun weekend. Remember, it's the last Friday Night Market entirely of the season in Arcata this evening. Enjoy. And here's to a sunny weekend in some parts, a nice clear weekend in some parts. Even with the clouds coming over, summer is still here for a few more days. Can rip summer out of my dead warm hands. As a summer baby, I will never let the love of summer go ever. But as the year goes on, autumn's a pretty cozy season as well. It's okay. I will welcome it begrudgingly if I must. Leaving you with White Lies in the middle. Until Monday. Bye!

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And Dale Cooper Nonsense is what happens next. 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Happy Friday, everybody. Welcome to the final night market, the final Friday night market for Arcata. Kicks off tonight. Get involved. It's been a fantastic second season. Man, I hope they do this in perpetuity, into infinity and beyond. I love the Eureka night markets, and I love the Arcata night markets. They definitely have a different vibe, and it's I love both of them equally. All right, what are we doing today? What else is going on today? We're going to go to hit up a really sweet minimalist kind of synthy electronic band out of Rotterdam / Netherlands. They're called Yeah But No, and they have a brand new track that just came out today. So we'll get into that. Some electro weirdness out of Rotterdam / Berlin coming up here at 12 o'clock. That's the usual spot for rock around the world. Oh, by the way, I wanted to mention also another thing going on tonight. I finally found it on the Summit's Instagram, is the Silent Disco at the Summit in Northtown Arcata. This is going to be hosted by Whoa Women on Air in Humboldt, which was founded by our very own Ree Marie. They are fresh off of the second annual Redwood Coast Women's Conference, where they did a workshop and roundtable yesterday that apparently went super well. And tonight, they do not stop the good times. They are hosting a silent disco tonight, 8 until 11 o'clock at the Summit. We're looking at, my eyes are terrible, we're looking at retro vibes, we're looking at 60s and 70s vintage soul and funky grooves in a silent disco hosted by Women on Air in Humboldt. And if you are interested in getting involved with that or just seeing what Woe is all about, check out Women on Air in Humboldt on Facebook and Instagram, and get involved with the Summit, 8 o'clock to 11 o'clock tonight if you want to like do the night market and then do a little silent disco. Speaking of the Summit, we are not going to disco. We're going to get pretty heavy with it because we are about to scale Mount Deftones. Here's something new from their latest record, Private Music. My mind is a mountain. Earplugs in.

Incompletement is the name of Skort's debut record, from which that song is ripped from. Eat Your Heart Out, coming from the Brooklyn Band's newest record. That is a really sweet kind of synthy kind of punk rock inspired record. Definitely recommend it. It goes a couple different places that you might think you would go. It's a really sweet record, and it's kind of complemented perfectly by the Sweeping Promises track. If you're into Skort's, you'd probably be into the DIY stylings of Sweeping Promises. They kind of sound new wave without having any synth in there. It's kind of like a more new wavy B-52s. I'm into all of their records. The newest one is out on Sub Pop right now. It's called You Say I Romanticize. Here's Shooting Shadows.

0: ripping through the first three song set of a Friday edition of What Happens Next with the help of Sweeping Promises, Scorts, and Deftones kicking off the set. So let's mellow things out when we get back. We'll get into La Pêche, something from Wonder Horse, and if you've got a request, I'll throw that in 272-25754.
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5: Ugh, I want something to do.
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1: Is that you?
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Young, the Giant, Different Kind of Love off of their new Victory Garden LP. And now we go into a track from Lepesh off their new record Autotelic, which is all about a different kind of love, a different kind of happiness for someone, the kind that's kind of reluctant and bittersweet. This is a track about trying to do something, trying to achieve something, and it hasn't happened for you and your partner, even though you've been trying for so long, and then it does happen for your good friends. How does that make you feel? Happy for you from Lepesh.

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0: Love the music, love the personalities, and I love the way it makes me feel. I'm Leanna from Eureka, K-Slug Rocks.

King Tuff with Small Town Stardust. All right, if you are a fan of King Tuff, a.k.a. Kyle Thomas, out of Brattleboro, Vermont, you'd probably be into the musical stylings of Greg Freeman. Greg Freeman is also out of Vermont. Some of his stuff is kind of indie folk adjacent. A lot of it is that kind of like I'm doing garage, jangly garage rock in rural America. Here is a track that takes its name from the Sanskrit word for moon, Indu, from Greg Freeman.

Red Sun Titans from Ganger. Now, when I say the word Titan, for some people it might bring up Attack on Titan, a fantastically disturbing anime. For some people it might bring up, like me, Clash of the Titans, a fantastically awesome claymation Greek mythology. But for other people it might conjure the image of Titan AE, the movie that came out in 2000, which was famously soundtracked by this UK band, Electricity. We've got a special request for some 2000s UK alt rock shenanigans, and here you go. This one was on the this one was on the soundtrack to that movie, famously then reissued just last year for the 25th anniversary of it. This one is included, the 25th anniversary of this song is included on Electricity's newest record Out There, which just came out in June of last year. Here's Cosmic Castaway by request.

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8: Bard? Did somebody call my name? Is it time for a song? 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
9: No, please.
10: Oh, please, no.
11: Your song.
7: Not that song again, Bard. You seem to only know one song, and you play it over and over.
8: But you all loved my song. Druid, just the other day, you said you liked my song.
7: They were just being polite, Bard.
8: But you're not Bardcore unless you live Bardcore. Isn't that what we're always saying?
11: Your sock.
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1: Starring Dale Cooper on 93.1, 94.5. It's Case Look, the sitcom. KSLC Marquette is it's actually a radio station. We play your new indie jams. Yes, Toby from KM is in here. Just like literally that song just puts a smile on my face because I feel like it's media consciously or unconsciously influencing the next generation of music makers, because that is especially, I mean, the melody for sure, but that end theme song guitar is like just pure intro 90s show theme song.
0: How many
1: music.
0: Times did we hear that repeated in our childhoods and we never really took the time to dissect what it was that wove it all together? It's that wailing guitar. It's that walking guitar.
1: It's that classic, which to me is so, we're on a skateboard with shades, yeah, and acid wash, early 90s. It's early 90s.
0: I've got the intro, sitcom intro rolling through my head, and I was just reenacting it of all those people like appearing on screen, yeah, like oh, hands the whole on hips.
1: I wish we had a camera in the studio because literally it was just me and Toby like acting out the montage.
0: Exactly.
1: Acting out the montage of different actors who are going to open the door, and they look back at the camera, and their name comes up at the bottom of the screen.
0: The dad's got the sheepish grin on his face with the finger up, like, you girls.
1: Dude, okay, let's sound old for a minute. I mean, this kind of my whole MO. But man, they don't make theme songs they used to.
0: They don't.
1: The one that does come to my head all the time when I think about just killer theme songs that like go way harder than they needed to. Perfect Strangers.
0: Perfect Strangers was a good one. That was
1: Perfect
0: Strangers that was a face shredder.
1: Standing tall on the wings of our dreams, you shout that out like you belt that out like from the bottom of your heart.
0: That key to a successful theme song is you still know the words, right? So like Charles in Charge.
1: Yeah.
0: Of our days and our nights, I want Charles in Charge of me.
1: No, you're right. And I wonder, is that just repetition or is that just like a good song?
0: Yeah, I think it's just I think it's the mental clarity of getting into planting a seed and getting marketing and getting into our brain. It's like those jingle guys knew what they were doing.
1: I had this thought the other day and it sent me down a YouTube rabbit hole. Thank God for like the Internet Archives and YouTube, where they do have like a lot of these old shows kind of archived. I was thinking, sha-na-na-na, which is the end of which one?
0: It's right there. It's not Who's the Boss.
1: It's close.
0: Family Ties.
1: Family Ties. I thought it was
0: And it is, right? Michael J. Fox. It's the whole sha-na-na-na. Because that also ran in tandem with
1: Growing Pains.
0: That's another good one. That's ran in time with that. I don't know. We'd have to play both of them.
1: I mixed them up in my head the other day. That's why I'm having a hard time keeping them straight.
0: Miss Garrity with the girls. What was that one? Mrs. G and the girls' orphanage.
1: Hey, Mr. C.
0: Hey, Mrs. Garrity. So that's now we're going to different strokes.
1: Right.
0: Had Mrs. Garrity or whatever Gary was the maid or whatever she was,
1: right,
0: at Mr. Drummond's house, the redhead, and then she went off after different strokes and opened up a girls' orphanage with Blair and Joe and Tootie.
1: Oh my God!
0: Yeah, and that what was
1: I can't,
0: that? That
1: I can't
0: show?
1: Think. I know
0: that could be because that was the same timeline. Because then they had Blair, Joe, and Woody going out into the sitcom verse, into different sitcoms, and being like, oh, this is my girlfriend, and in walks Joe, and everyone's like, what?
1: It's the crossover.
0: Yeah,
1: what were some of those tangentially related shows?
0: Exactly. And they
1: shows.
0: Were woven. And they were that's all a woven bit, to that, na-na-na-na.
1: That's a like little bit before my time. I mean, so much of this is like that hazy dream remembering where you like fall asleep on the couch as a kid, you wake up, you get kind of a clip of that show, and you fall back asleep.
0: You come to on the couch at 2 a.m. and they're playing
1: that's
0: different
1: why that,
0: strokes
1: that's
0: again.
1: Why that real dreamy retro synth stuff hits so hard, because it just reminds you of waking up like too late on the couch and being like, what's on TV? Turning it off and going back to bed.
0: The facts of life.
1: Oh! I can't That's believe we forgot the facts of life.
0: Because that one I would have let come to me in the middle of the night and been like, yay, I win. That one I would have eaten at me all day and I've got too much to do today.
1: And I also – can you look up sha-na-na-na? Because I feel like I thought that was Family Ties too.
0: What am I going to find if I Google sha-na-na-na?
1: No, you will find sha-na-na. That's it.
0: Exact sha-na-na.
1: Yeah.
0: That was a part of a television – was that just Happy Days era or was that a social
1: – I don't know.
0: They had a TV show, sha-na-na. had a TV show.
1: That's early. That's before my time.
0: Yeah, I think it's even a little bit before my time, but like starting. Oh, I don't have my glasses. I forgot.
1: How old? I need my glasses. What? No, Toby doesn't have his glasses, and he tried to show me his phone from across the table.
0: You don't
1: table.
0: Wear glasses, do you?
1: No, and I can't see anything.
0: Oh, you just refuse?
1: Show me that again.
0: Oh, my God.
1: It's just white and blue, blue smudge. It might as well be an American flag.
0: It was Sha Na Na was a TV series, popular musical variety show that ran syndication from 77 to 81.
1: Whoa.
0: 97 episodes, Sha Na Na. And it was Bowser.
1: Dang it, dang it, yes. Dang it. Oh, my God. That's where the – okay.
0: But let's do Sha Na Na sitcom ending. Let's just see what Google says about that. And we're doing this without glasses.
1: I know. We're not going to be able to read the answer.
0: Why don't you just tell me?
1: Why don't you just call me up and tell me if we're right?
0: 7722-5754.
1: Is there any theme song that you remember being pretty killer besides DuckTales? Because we all know that one wins. You want to solve a mystery? Maybe rewrite history? DuckTales, woo. Squeedly boom boom.
0: Good.
1: This is love. This is killer radio, right?
0: This is really good
1: to
0: radio.
1: To hear me do a cappella versions of the DuckTales.
0: I'm not getting nearly as far as I would have liked to have gotten via Google search. It's going to take one of those moments of light and clarity that's just like, I know what it is.
1: Yeah. Well, trust me. We'll throw some music on and then we'll deep dive into this. Okay, so I'm going to continue on with the TV dinner theme or whatever we're on here, the TV sitcom theme, and get into another song that has very, very sitcom-esque sound to it. And it comes from a band called Post Animal. Post Animal was the band that Joe Keery, yes, Steve Harrington from Stranger Things, and DJO, his own solo track, his own solo project. This was his band that he left to go make Stranger Things for. And then he recently came back and joined them for a little tour. Here's a track that came out in 2020, right after he left the band, on a record they put out called Slow Motion Goddessy. It's Post Animal's Schedule, and we're totally not on schedule.

0: ooh, now I kind of want to watch a John Carpenter movie for some reason. That was Fantagram in my head. That is a track that's a collaboration with a Chicago DJ and producer, Ethan Snorneck, a.k.a. Weathan, as his musical moniker. You can find that one on the deluxe version of Fantagram's last record, Memory of a Day. Cherokee Social right before that with Rain Man. Cherokee Social is the project led by Julian Navarro, originally out of Baltimore, now based in Colorado, now based in Denver, I believe. And he teamed up, he was in another band before, teamed up with his longtime buddy Alex Creighton as a duo called Cherokee Social, specifically to kind of explore and dig into his native roots. If you are looking to connect more with your couch, if you are looking to root yourself to your couch, if you are stuck in your head and you don't want to go anywhere today, well, maybe if I can move you to hit up Satori Wellness. It's Farmer Fridays at Satori Wellness, and what that means is all clones are 10% off. 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It's the weekend jump off, everybody. Anything worth doing, it's worth doing right. Let's take a really quick break on the road towards rocking around the world. We got a rad kind of dark electro band out of half out of Berlin, half out of Rotterdam, Netherlands. We'll get into them. They're called Yeah But No, and they're up at 12 o'clock. We got a 3-song sample platter. Their newest one just came out today. When we get back from a quick break, it's Grace in Space.
1: The Badawat Wiyot in the ancestral Mad River Valley lived on active floodplains with seismically active watersheds for many thousands of years. These ancestors were always engaged in natural hazard mitigation. The ancestral Wiyot may simply have thought of risk assessment and hazard planning as exercising common sense, while modern-day Wiyot operate within a much more complex regulatory environment. Today, the Blue Lake Rancheria builds on those ancient practices with the same goal, to reduce damage and the loss of life resulting from disasters. 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
2: I'm a kitty cat, a fancy kitty cat. I'm walking around. Meow, meow, meow, meow, meow. Ah, yes, this home looks adequate. You there, human. This is my home now, feed me.
3: This is not your home, talking cat that I've never met before.
2: Of course it is. Ignore the collar. 'Tis a remnant of my former family, who I'll be going back to in a few days.
3: Okay, let's see here. 7078.
2: That does not sound like food.
3: Well, it's not. I'm putting information on Humboldt Paws Cause.
2: I didn't sign a release for that image. What is Paws Cause?
3: It's a website where community members can put up posts to let other folks know if they've lost or found a pet. You can put up a picture, last place seen, contact information, and when all that's done online, you can print out missing or found posters and put them around your neighborhood.
2: Oh, and what if I'm not really a cat?
3: What does that mean? Humboldt Paws Cause for owners of dogs, cats, turtles, bearded dragons, pigs, goats. You get the idea. If you ever lose or find a pet, go to HumboldtPawsCause.com and Caseslug will spread the word.
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Waste My Time from Subtle Mullets. Felt like that was a fantastic band to come after Grayson Space's Unrivaled. After all, that comes off her Heavy Hair EP. And what better to lighten the load than to fashion a nice, sweet, rockin' mullet? You know what I mean? There is also a mullet championship. Should you like to enroll in that? I didn't look it up. I'm not sure when it's coming up, although I know we've had some local entrants before. That was so funny because I was like, oh, mullets, a staple of the Australian music scene, right? Now and then I was like, well, let me find a band that's out of Australia. Subtle Mullets is totally out of Sydney. Maybe that's why they called themselves Subtle Mullets. A little tongue-in-cheek ode to their hometown. All right, let's leave Australia. Ton of awesome Aussie bands coming up still, including Hatchie later this hour. But right now, we're going to hit up New York. This is the new hometown of Matt Hitt, his new hometown after leaving his home country of Wales. He is he's the front man of Drowners, or formerly was. He's also a current member of Vaccines. He also just put out a new EP called You'll Feel Lucky. I'm sorry, New York.

0: We are K-Slug.
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It's a dispatch from your local weatherman. Well, not so local. They are a trio out of New York. That was an old pop punk nostalgia track called The Hole, coming off their new EP. It's called In Relation. Oh, we're going to be anywhere but local for Rock Around the World every day at high noon. We jet set around the globe to dance to some indie tunes from outside of the USA scene. And today we're going to check out a sweet kind of dark electro band out of half based in Rotterdam, Netherlands, half based in Berlin. They're called Yeah But No, and they had a new song that just came out today. So we'll hear a three song sample platter of some dark electro stuff from Europe for Rock Around the World. Right now, though, let's talk about what's locally going on tonight. It is the final Friday night market, everybody. Remember, there is a free bike valet, so bring your bike down there and have a fantastic time. Then you can ride back home and feel super great about yourself, and feel great about yourself mentally, even though you'll feel pretty stuffed because you will have indulged in all of the awesome food that's going to be there. This is the final night market of the season, everybody. The final night market for Arcata's second night market season. Thank you to everybody who has made the night markets possible. I love those. Let's go over what's going on real quick. A little unofficial look at the lowdown here. Ooh, it's the Inked Hearts Tattoo Expo Summer Edition out of the Blue Lake Casino Hotel. That's going on all day long. It's the Marty O'Reilly Trio crafting timeless acoustic stuff, kind of in the vein of Woody Guthrie, Howlin' Wolf, Sister Rosetta Thorpe, and stuff like that. Fresh off The Voice, actually, playing at the Arcata Playhouse, 7 p.m. tonight. Ooh, check out Ferndale Rep's version of Clue, 7:30 tonight, down at the Ferndale Repertory Theater. Ooh, we talked about this earlier, but a reminder that at the Summit, Women on Air and Humboldt is hosting a silent disco night. I know there's going to be a lot of retro 60s and 70s and funk and groove vibes, and a bunch of awesome ladies who are a part of the broadcasting world here in Humboldt County. That's what Woman on Air in Humboldt is all about. Find them on Woe's Instagram and Facebook page. Dr. Foxmeat and Friends are playing at the Shanty tonight, 7 o'clock. Hit up the Shanty if you haven't experienced their new expanded Swan Room. It is a killer addition. Buddy Reed at Oak Deli today from 1 to 3. Ooh, so that's an early, a nice little matinee show for everybody. September Skate Night. Ooh, get those skates on and rip it up at the Eureka Muni, 6:30 to 9 for the September Skate Night. What else are we doing? What else are we doing tonight? You got Fred and Wilma, Peggy Martinez, and Jeff Keeley deliver songs of a variety of genres at Captain's Quarters tonight. It's a free show, 8 o'clock. And Yacht Blooded is playing at the Basement, taking a fun take on all your yacht rock classics, 8:30 to 10 at the Basement, Yacht Blooded. All right, well, let's get into – oh, hey, one more thing I wanted to call out. We got Hispanic at the Disco at the Miniplex at 9 p.m. and Flashback Friday's 90s edition with DJ Anya Slayer and 01 are going to be rocking the Basement after Yacht Blooded, so you can stick around for Flashback Fridays at 10 p.m. 90s edition. Speaking of the 90s, the dream of the 90s is alive on Rocket's debut record, R is for Rocket. Here's a taste.

0: You've got to tune into What Happens Next, a.k.a. Sinister Probiotic Soda or something, because why not? You got a better pseudonym for the show? Call me up with a request while you're at it, 722-5754. We're on the road towards rocking around the world. Here in about 10 minutes, we're going to be rocking with a band that's half based in Rotterdam, half in Berlin. A little minimalist, restrained, dark wave synth for you coming up from Yeah But No. That was Conscious Pilot out of Glasgow, Scotland, Built to Please, off of their newest record, Human Poultry. So your floor that you're standing on right now was built really well. 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We've got a couple songs left before we get into Rock Around the World. Interpol is up next.
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We're KSLUG, KSLG FM, Arcata, if you're not into the whole brevity thing. Thanks for tuning in to What Happens Next, an afternoon radio show, now that we've reached 12 o'clock high noon, everybody. Welcome to Rock Around the World. Rock Around the World is how we kick off the afternoon every single day here on What Happens Next. We dig into an indie scene from somewhere out there in the world. And today we're doing a collaboration between a band that's based like half in Rotterdam, half in Berlin. They're called Yeah But No, for fans of like that new band out of Oklahoma called Brainwasher, doing kind of like a minimalist, dark, weird, like tension filled synth stuff. You know, I love it. We can only do Rock Around the World thanks to the support of our local sponsors. Huge thank you to Humboldt Literacy Project, Dan Dars Board Games and Books, and Humboldt Trinity Child Support Agency. All right, Yeah But No started out as a duo, and they just put out, they added a third member, and they are going to put out their third record in December of this year. It's called Into the Void, and I can only hope that's a reference to that killer Sabbath track. All right, so this is like really tension-filled, minimalist, restrained synth. You can find these dudes on their Bandcamp, which is ybn-bln.bandcamp.com, or you can go to their main website, which is yeahbutno.com, with dashes between all of those words. So we've got three brand new tracks, including one that just came out today, and we're gonna that will be the last one we play. We're gonna kick it off with the second song that they released, the second single from the record. Where am I? Okay, here we go. Quote: this is off the press release. They use this one uses minimal means to create a dark and captivating flow that leads inexorably to a menacingly bright finale. Almost with a bodiless, wandering voice, the song tells of a love that was lost because there was no way to get together anymore. Oh no! All right, so let's get into the first of three from a band based in Rotterdam, Netherlands, and Berlin. This was recorded between the two. Also, here's The Silence.

It's kind of like a mix of Fever Ray out of Sweden and Efterklang, that Danish indie pop band. If you're into a collaboration of them, you'd totally be into this band we're listening to right now. They're called Yeah But No. They are a collaboration between a couple members out of Rotterdam, a couple members based in Berlin. This is we're listening to a three-song sample platter of their newest stuff. They have their third record, Into the Void, coming out on December 3rd, according to this internet that it's telling me things. It's a really sweet, melancholic record. Lots of melancholy, soulful vocals like you heard in the first track, The Silence. That one was called The Calling, with some tricky, like minimalist, restrained synth underneath. Really sweet stuff. The record is kind of like the band says in their like press kit, they're navigating emotional fields of tension. They deal with love, anger, grief, but also hope, confidence, and having a positive perspective. The whole record, they said, was, quote, triggered by personal breakdowns and a global political state of collective disillusionment. Yep, I think that's pretty much about right. They've got their finger on the pulse. It deals with the questions of loss, disorientation, and what commitment still means today, both personally and socially. And they deal with all of that through some really sweet brooding synth stuff, including the track that just came out today. So this one is hot off the presses, just released for your listening pleasure today. Third and final track from Yeah But No, off their upcoming In the Void LP. Here's Ordinary.

0: That was a band called Yeah But No. Ordinary is the brand new track that came out today. We heard a track called Calling before that, and we kicked it off with a track called The Silence. All of these songs are coming off their upcoming record number 3, Into the Void, which is coming out on December 3rd. Dig into this band if you are into weird minimalist synth stuff with some awesome soulful vocals with kind of like an occult vibe underneath. To me, it's like got the it's like Nothing But Thieves mixed with Fever Ray, mixed with After Clang, and it is super, super rad. Thank you so much to our sponsors who make Rock Around the World possible every single day at noon. Thank you so much, Dandar's Board Games and Books, Humboldt Trinity Child Support Agency, and Humboldt Literacy Project. So that record was recorded partially between Rotterdam, Netherlands, and Berlin. Got somewhere you want me to go next? Let me know. I'll set it up for next week. studio@kslug.com, kslg.com, if you want to give me a request for Rock Around the World. We're going to be rocking in Seattle when we get back. It's Case Lug.
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Love Sick. That's a new track from Wishy's upcoming record, Nature's Pill, out on the 2nd of October. Before that, Built to Spill with Gonna Lose. Ooh, you can win a trip to go see Amel and the Sniffers because they're going to be playing in New Orleans on October 8th. And Propeller, propeller.la, is like an activist website that rewards you, and you can earn points by like doing good works and stuff like that. So Amel and the Sniffers are using that website to offer two tickets to see Amel and the Sniffers in New Orleans, plus a meet and greet with the full band, a signed merch pack, and not only that, all of your travel and hotel stay is guaranteed. So go to propeller.la/AmelSniffers2026 to enter into that. You have 6 days. The countdown continues. 6 days, 11 hours, 30 minutes, and 50 seconds. Counting down now. Propeller.la. If you want to win a chance to go get a free show and a meet and greet in New Orleans at that with Amel and the Sniffers. But, all right, here they are talking about getting out and about in a rental car. Here's Hertz.

0: And that's Hertz from Amel and the Sniffers. That's Hertz, the rental car. That's Amel and the Sniffers talking about getting out there and experiencing the world. Is it a good day to do that? Looks like it. Looks like from my little shaft of light that I'm allowed in the Case Lug studio. It looks pretty nice outside. Let's confirm that in this, your Friday weekend jump off slug forecast. Let's get into the forecast starting on the southern Oregon coast. Brookings, what up, Brookings Oregonians? You're looking at a mostly sunny day with highs in the mid-60s. It's going to get down to around 50 as the low. Foggy night tonight. You got a chance of rain coming in tomorrow. Crescent City looking cloudy, partially sunny during the day. High of 62. It's going to get down to around 50, 51 as the low. Get cloudy, and then we got a chance of showers tomorrow. 40% chance of showers for Crescent City. Arcata and Eureka both checking in with a partially sunny day. High is hovering around 62, 64. Both Arcata and Eureka are going to be cloudy tonight with lows of around 52. So that should be pretty fine for the final night market. Luckily, the rain is holding off until tomorrow. Arcata has a 20% chance of rain on Saturday. And Eureka, Eureka's Saturday partially sunny. So Eureka might be dry on Saturday. High of 64 for Eureka on Saturday. Today down in Ferndale, it's looking like mostly sunny day with a high of 65. It's going to get down to the low 50s tonight, just like the Bay for the low. Mostly cloudy and some fog for your back up to a mostly sunny day. Should be nice down there at the mouth of the Eel River. High of 65. And a sunny day on Saturday. Willow Creek, 89 degrees and sunny. That is a pretty nice late summer day out there along the river. It's going to get down to around 50. Stay clear, and then you got a slight chance of rain and a partially sunny day coming up on Saturday. High of 74. And Willow Creek, looking at a high of 91. A pleasant day there in, Garberville, if you want to be stupid about it. A high of 91 and a sunny day. Mostly clear and some patchy fog tonight. Low of around 49 degrees. Back up to the high 70s tomorrow. It's going to start off foggy, then be partially sunny. It looks like no rain in the forecast for Garberville. That does it for the forecast, everybody. But the music keeps on rolling right after we go through this quick break. We're back in Seattle, and then Kelsey Lou's coming up. And if you got something you want me to throw in, I will do exactly that. Take over the airwaves. Request for Ramones if you want it. I don't care. 722-5754.
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5: Yep, and I'm planning on bringing my whole family to it. 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
4: All right, what time is it happening?
5: It's going to be at 9 a.m. and it's going to go all the way till 4.
4: Is that at 101 Indian Court across the highway from the Lucky 7 Casino?
5: Yep, right there next to the beach. It's going to be a full day of cultural demonstrations, all kinds of art, food, and other activities, and over 60 vendors will be there.
4: More than 60 vendors? I'm going to get all my holiday shopping done early.
5: Yeah, don't forget about stick games. Teams from the Talawa Dainey Nation and other regional tribes will compete in an action-packed traditional sport right there on the beach.
4: Wow. Well, that sounds like the annual Talawa Dainey Day is going to be a blast.
5: Yep. We hope to see everyone there in Smith River on September 12th.
4: Well, I'll be there.
5: You betcha.
6: plug.
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A classic from 21 Pilots. Now, I've said it once, I'll say it again. That's just too many pilots. That was Stressed Out. That one coming off their 2016 record, Blurry Face, produced by Mike Elizondo, who is the dude responsible for the Turnstiles blow up. He produced their record that made them who they are today. 2021's Glow On. Here's a track from it, Mystery.

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2: 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The ancestral Wiyot may simply have thought of risk assessment and hazard planning as exercising common sense, while modern-day Wiyot operate within a much more complex regulatory environment. 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

It's the 1 o'clock hour dead ahead, everybody. Thanks for spending your Friday weekend jump off with me, Dale Cooper. This is Case Lug on 93.1 and 94.5 KSLG FM, Arcata Translator, K233AW Fortuna. We are your new music headquarters. Thanks for hanging out, everybody, and supporting your live and local indie music station. You just heard something new from Arlo Parks. That one off her newest record, Ambiguous Desire. That was Two-Sided. That whole record is kind of like a celebration of nocturnal dance spaces around the world, because that is where Arlo Parks spent her last couple years, jet-setting around the globe between New York, Germany, and everybody in between. And she was like, hey, I kind of want to make a straight-up dance record. And there you go. Co-produced by a Baltimore producer who goes under one name, and one name only. The name is Baird. You know you mean business when you only have one name, like Retta from Parks and Rec or something like that. He is also probably most well-known for working a lot with Brockhampton and Brockhampton alumni Kevin Abstract. And if you're a fan of Brockhampton or Brockhampton alumni Kevin Abstract, you'd probably be into Wesley Joseph. Here's a taste, If Time Could Talk.

0: you can always have.
1: "701", that's a new track from Lauren Otter, indie pop artist who was raised in London, spent most of their life in Paris, and then now based back in the UK. 701 coming off their new record, Whole World, as Vigil. All right, what accent do you think Samuel T. Herring has? I've heard European. I've heard specifically German. Nope, he's from North Carolina. Although you might not know that from his unique vocal stylings. And you can hear a lot of them from back in the day on their new record, From a Hole in the Floor to the Fountain of Youth. Here is a track that was released back in 2010. It was hard to find until now, The Inkwell.

0: Hi, I'm Adrienne. I'm a future special education teacher, and I listen to K-Slug because they play the best music around.
1: Hey, Humboldt. 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

Boy Harsher. For some reason, I'm compelled to pronounce their name in a cartoonish East Coast accent. Boy Harsher. That was Give Me a Reason, a track that they used to score a short horror movie that they directed. It's called The Runner, and I watched it, and it's totally rad. You can find it on their main website. Oh, do you need a reason to go out? Well, it is super gorgeous outside. How do I know? They let me off my leash for a little bit. I went down to Dick Taylor Chocolates because I thought it was going to be super like cloudy outside, and I think I probably told you that for a fairly inaccurate slug forecast earlier today, because it told me there were going to be some clouds in the sky. Man, I walked outside of 3rd and F in Eureka. I burst into flames because it's so pleasant outside. I think everybody else will fare better. I just burst into flames at the mere mention of the sun. So I at first I was bummed out because I was like, man, I thought I had a reason to go get myself a super fancy pants hot chocolate from Dick Taylor. And I was like, it is blazing hot out here. There is no call for that. So I walked in the shade and I made myself a little cold, and I gave myself a reason to get some hot chocolate, and I apologize for nothing. But needless to say, get out there and enjoy the night market. It looks like the weather is going to be fantastic tonight for the final Arcata night market. Get involved, everybody. It's the last time you can party in the night market this summer. All right, as we head towards the weekend, head towards the night market, we take a stop off in Snack City. If you're a fan of Snooper, if you're a fan of herky jerky punk rock a la Sucks or a la No Bro or something like that, you'd be into La Securité. If you're also into telehealth, you would dig their new record, Bingo. It's their sophomore effort. Here's a tease.

0: the stars as her guide.
1: Inchin Hut, that's a track from Yatsene, which is the project led by Nicholas Galilenin out of Sitka, Alaska, featuring another Alaskan artist there. That was the voice of Ashley Young doing the primary vocals for that track, which is a reference to the mythological half-human beings, the Inchin Hut, who cause mischief in the Alaska tundra. Here is another awesome artist out of Alaska, two scoops of the Alaskan scene, getting into something from Quinn Christofferson, who came out with a record back in 2022. It was their debut, called Write Your Name in Pink. It's Bubblegum.
2: I am bubblegum. I better walk before I run. I'm two-wheeling now. I'm 6 years old. I am too much cologne. I break the rules and come home stoned. I am a

0: Selfish, that's a new one from Charlotte Day Wilson, who must never ever by any means meet her doppelganger, Charlotte Knight Wilson. If that ever happens, I believe we'll all cease to exist or something like that. I think we'll all just disappear. I'm not sure if that's true. It's probably not, but let's just not tempt fate. You know what I mean? That one coming off a Say a Gray co-produced record, Patchwork. All right, if you have, if you're still there, but your beloved animal familiar has disappeared, check the Humboldt Paws Cause like I'm going to right now. It's a fantastic local bulletin board for lost and found pet postings, and it has the added benefit with all of us at Lost Coast Communications calling out the postings over at their Facebook page. Like not just Caselug, The Point, The Lounge, and K-Hum all visit the Humboldt Paws Cause and try and help out by calling out some of the newest listings, so make sure you are posting there if an animal is asking for your help or if you've lost one of your beloved animals. Looks like there's a dog looking lost, running back and forth across the street, up and down Manzanita. So this is in Eureka, Manzanita off of Harrison. It looks like it ran. There's like construction around there. It looks like this dog, which is kind of like a reddish golden dog, took off a medium size. Looks like it ran into the woods there off of Manzanita and Harrison. There's a video. Thank you, Good Samaritan, for taking this video. They could not catch the dog, but if you want to try, check out the Humboldt Paws Cause for more information. All right, we've got a missing black kitty in the Pine Hill area of Eureka. Pine Hill is like, we're talking down by like the Comfort Inn. We're talking by like between Rosewood and the Comfort Inn, between Lumbar Hills and like we're talking Union Street. That's what this is. Unions, Higgins, Artino, anywhere around there. Please keep your eyes open for a lost kitty. Let me get back to the Paws Cause. Missing black female spayed kitty. It's been missing for about 5 days now. Has a chip in her scruff that you can easily feel. Had a bit of a scab on her ear. Her name is Bits, and Bits needs your help to get home. So if you're in the Pine Hill area of Eureka, please keep your eyes out for a lost-looking female black kitty. All right, we'll do one more here. We've got somebody found a black lab on Almar Way in Fortuna just the other day. This was posted last night. It's a female all-black dog. Seems healthy. Obviously has an owner since there's a bright orange collar on. So if anybody wants to have you lost your black lab that has a bright orange collar, this Good Samaritan has posted it on the Humboldt Paws Cause, which is, remember, always 100% free. The Facebook page and the main website are always free. Thank you to their local sponsors, the Blacksmith Shop, Arcata Animal Hospital, Finn and Feather Pet Shop, and Myrtle Avenue Veterinary Hospital. You have them to thank for the Paws Cause being totally free. Let's take a quick break. All this music you're hearing is, let me double check this, free? We're giving this stuff away for free? Who's the head of finances here? Well, we can only do this with the help of our local sponsors. They keep local radio alive and well. And then we'll keep living each day blind. That's my whole MO. Same with Sylvan Esso. Their new record is out today. We'll hear the first track from it when we get back.
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931945. That's the same combo to my luggage. It's also the frequencies upon which Case Lug is modulating on the terrestrial radio dial. KSLG FM Arcata is Humboldt County's home for new bands, new songs, and new sounds. And you got a brand new Sylvanesso record out today. It's called Ow Infinity, or Ow, Ow, Ow, Ow, Ow, Ow, Ow, Ow, Ow, Ow, Ow, Ow, Ow, if you should like. And Bob the Drag Queen did. You can check out a really sweet interview that a friend of mine sent me just the other day. I got totally sucked in. I watched almost the entire thing. It's Amelia Meath and Nick Sanborn, a.k.a. Sylvanesso, sitting down with Bob the Drag Queen on his Only Child podcast, and it is a killer conversation. They got great chemistry. It's really fun to watch. And so I always thought that they were out of Durham, North Carolina, and they are, but that's just where they met. Neither of them are actually from the Carolinas. Nick Sanborn is out of Madison, Wisconsin, and Amelia Meath is out of Cambridge, Massachusetts. So you're going to learn a ton of new stuff and fall in love with Sylvanesso all over again. Their new record, Ow Infinity, is out today, along with the new record from This Is Lorelei, the long-running solo project of Nate Amos. You might know him from Water From Your Eyes. This is a lot more accessible than Water From Your Eyes. Nate Amos was born in Denver, grew up in Virginia before moving up to Vermont, but he, like so many people in the indie scene now, are headed out west. He's got kind of like an Americana record out. It's called Singer In My Band. It's out today. I just saw an interview where he was like, when I was writing this record, I didn't know there was this whole wave of Americana going on. Sure, Nate Amos. Here's Billy Came Back.

0: kind of reminds me of the ends of Hillary Duff's Come Clean. That is inevitable from Dear Boy. Alt-J's Dissolve Me. I wasn't crying. You were crying, okay. I was crying during that track. And this is Lorelei Billy Came Back, coming off his record that's out today, Singer in My Band. Want to be the singer in my band? Give me a call, 722-5754. First step, we have to make a band, and then fame awaits. I'll go ahead and think about what style of music we're going to be into over this quick break. We'll save it up to our sponsors. Then we'll be worshiping in the Temple of Indies with UK psychedelic four-piece now, Temples. They're coming up next.
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2: I'm a kitty cat, a fancy kitty cat. I'm walking around. Meow, meow, meow, meow, meow. Ah, yes, this home looks adequate. You there, human! This is my home, now feed me.
3: This is not your home, talking cat that I've never met before.
2: Of course it is. Ignore the collar. Tis a remnant of my former family, who I'll be going back to in a few days.
3: Okay, let's see here. 7078.
2: That does not sound like food.
3: Well, it's not. I'm putting information on Humboldt Paws Cause.
2: I didn't sign a release for that image. What is Paws Cause?
3: It's a website where community members can put up posts to let other folks know if they've lost or found a pet. You can put up a picture, last place seen, contact information, and when all that's done online, you can print out missing or found posters and put them around your neighborhood.
2: Oh, and what if I'm not really a cat?
3: What does that mean?
4: 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You get the idea. If you ever lose or find a pet, go to HumboldtPawsCause.com and K-Slug will spread the word.
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worshipping at the altar of psychedelic indie with Temples out of the UK, who are now a four-piece after a long, long time of only being a power trio. That was Waiting on the Echoes, a track from their newest record, Bliss. And it's pure kind of dance floor psychedelic bliss. Their records, like Sun Structures, a little bit more angular, like harkening back to like the sharp, angular sounds of like 60s psychedelic rock and roll. Some of their stuff, like the record Volcano and Hot Motion, are a little bit more like electro dance floor inspired. And I feel like this record is kind of a mixture of both. They're also going on tour. We just got an email from an updated Temples tour, USA and Canada itinerary. Looks like you can catch them doing two nights at the Chapel. How perfect seeing Temples at the Chapel. Two nights in San Francisco on September 22nd and 23rd. So if you can get down to San Francisco real quick, you can check out Temples. And they're going to be there with Poppy Jean Crawford, who is coming up next. They're also doing a couple dates with Gift. So guess who is on deck? Gift, but first Poppy Jean Crawford, who put out her EP, The Takeover, in 2023. Here's the title track.

And that was Going in Circles from Gift, one of the bands that's going to go on tour with Temples. That was Going in Circles off their 2024 Illuminator record. Right before that, we heard Poppy Jean Crawford, the other artist who's going to go and open for Temples on their U.S. tour. You can catch them in late September there at two nights at the chapel in San Francisco. All right, speaking of a gift, Humboldt County is going to get two very special presents, a double dose of comedy from Billy Wayne Davis. Comedy legend Billy Wayne Davis is going to show up tonight and tomorrow doing sets tonight and tomorrow at Savage Henry Comedy Club, your local home for awesome comedy and rad music, too. Make sure you support Savage Henry. We are so lucky to have an all-ages comedy place that has really ripping metal and punk shows, too. And they have really sweet visiting comedians, and they've also fostered such an awesome local comedy scene, but they are host to some really sweet touring comedians, including Billy Wayne Davis, who shows up all the time on my Instagram feed, and I'm not complaining because the dude is pretty funny. He's appeared on Conan, Last Comic Standing, even Adult Swim's Squidbillies. You know Squidbillies. 8 p.m. both nights. 8 p.m. tonight and 8 p.m. tomorrow. $20 cover. It's all ages, and you can drink with ID. Savage Henry Comedy Club for the win. Billy Wayne Davis showing up to do some sweet comedy tonight and tomorrow. Get involved, everybody, and smile. Here is Dreamer Isioma with a track called Smile. Dreamer Isioma, a Nigerian-American artist. Let's get into it.

0: You can find that track Smile off a Dreamer Isioma's new record, Quantum Entanglement. What? You've never heard of that? Well, it's a pretty easy concept. It's a physical phenomenon where two or more particles become deeply interconnected so that the state of one instantly influences... What's that? Oh, I'm sorry. We got to take a break. Trust me. I really, really wanted to go into quantum entanglement because I totally know what I'm talking about. But instead, we're going to have to take a break and then get into some sweet gothy stuff from traders on the other side.
1: Hi, Humboldt. This is Toby in the Morning of K-Hum Radio and your host for Kennefest this year, September 12th through the 13th, happening at the Arcata Ballpark. And my goodness, what a lineup we have for you all weekend. Melvin Seals and the Jerry Garcia Band. We have Brett McFarland and the Freedom Riders, Sister Carol, Bella Rain, Chuck Nasty, and so much more. Two stages, 2 days. Kennefest, September 12th and 13th. 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
2: Hey, I'm Lolita Eric. I'm an outdoor guide. I listen to The Slug because it gets me jacked up for going on adventures.

Rat Girl from Finnish duo Pearly Drops, always looking for somewhere to sneak in one of my favorite synth pop bands from Helsinki. And it turns out it was right after Traitors out of Toronto with I Was Ill, You Were Wrong, kicking off the set. They are on their Possessor tour, which is the name of their debut record. And they are going to Harlow's, playing the Starlight Room in Harlow's in downtown, glittering downtown Sacramento on October 10th. It would be a rad show to see live. Ooh, by the way, speaking of shows to see and Possessor, which is also the name of one of my favorite horror movies, I'm going to see Teenage Sex and Death at Camp Miasma, which is the new movie done by the filmmaker who made I Saw the TV Glow. It's like a camp-based slasher question mark. I try not to watch previews or anything. I think it's a horror thriller comedy featuring Gillian Anderson and Hannah Einbinder. I am so stoked on it. All right, well, let's get into a three-song sample platter that I'm going to call Pit and the Pen. Do you like gothy dance floor music? Because that's kind of what we've been into, and we're going to continue getting into it with a new one from Health. It's Alone from their Addendum EP.

0: Wrapping up the set there with Cave Town, a project led by Robin Skinner from the UK. That's a track from his new Running with Scissors LP. It's called Cryptid. Indeed, it's me, the elusive Dale Cooper, captured and trained to play music for your listening enjoyment. 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That is a big plus one on Murphy's Markets character sheet, if I do say so myself. And I am going to leave it there because I got to hit up Murphy's Markets for my weekend snack solutions. Thank you so much, everybody, for tuning in and supporting us here at your live and local indie music station. We couldn't do it without you. I've got a couple tracks coming up after a quick break from Silver Liz and Shame, and then it's Afternoons with Ree Marie. Refresh off the women's conference from yesterday. Remember, which restarted Women on Air in Humboldt, an awesome organization bringing together a lot of the ladies in Humboldt County who are on the air, and anybody who is interested. You can get involved. Check them out on Facebook and Instagram. Ree, is there? Ree's ears are ringing. Ree's ears are on fire because I'm talking about the Woe Silent Disco tonight at the summit. That's right. Reach the summit of awesomeness and dance silently to some. So, what music can we expect? What are you throwing on?
1: It's retro theme, so you can expect all your favorite 60s, ooh, 70s,
0: nice
1: funk, disco, soul.
0: K Billy Super Sounds of the 70s.
1: KC and the Sunshine Band?
0: Dude, I've seen KC and the Sunshine Band live.
1: You have it?
2: Celebrate good times. Come on. Squinamanu.
0: I went to a 4th of July celebration in St. Louis, Missouri. Don't ask me while I was there.
1: Yeah, I was like, what were you doing?
0: On the banks of the Mississippi listening to KC and the Sunshine Band with the loudest firework display I've ever seen, which was only trumped by the louder firework display in Ohio on the banks of Lake Erie.
1: Wow.
0: they do it pretty crazy in middle
1: America.
0: Two
1: places I've never been.
0: Me neither until I was.
1: Well, yes, you have.
0: I mean, now I have, but only once for like random family occasions. I have no ties to either of those places. I just was there randomly.
1: That's funny.
0: That's me. I'm just kind of there. I know. Pretty funny. So we're doing, 60s, 70s retro. Uh-huh. So I'm guessing lots of funk, lots of groove.
1: Yes, lots of funk, lots of groove.
0: Nice.
1: You can come dressed up too.
0: Ooh,
1: if you'd like.
0: What's the theme? Are we doing any sort of I guess just get your funky disco wear.
1: Yeah, yeah, yeah.
0: Grab those tassels,
1: whatever,
0: grab those bell bottoms.
1: Yeah, bell bottoms galore.
0: Want some, makes me think of Parliament Funkadelic, some star glasses.
1: Ooh,
0: you know what I mean? With some
1: glasses,
0: glitter. Yeah, get some glasses.
1: A good belt.
0: Put some glitter on them. Toss some glitter. Put some glue on you. Toss some glitter on. There you go. You're ready to rock.
1: Yeah.
0: The silent disco.
1: And it's right after the Friday Night Market, too, which is fun.
0: Good call.
1: Yes.
0: Good call. Forgot to mention it's the final Friday Night Market.
1: Friday.
0: I know. Summer is ending, everybody.
1: I know. I'm a little sad about it, but
0: I know. It's a bummer. I totally love it. It was a huge success this year.
1: Uh-huh.
0: The Arcata Night Market is super rad. Totally different vibe than the Arcata or than the Eureka Old Town Market. I like that we do both of them. I like that we're extending these into the fall. But it's a bummer to see it go away. But it means that Halloween is up next, so, you know, I'm stoked.
1: Oh, yeah. Halloween season.
0: The night markets end, but the haunts begin.
1: Yeah. And, there's going to be so many things coming up for the fall, too. And it's so nice in September right now.
0: Oh, it's beautiful outside.
1: It's so nice.
0: What? I was like, I like never leave the building. So I was like, it must be foggy.
1: You're
0: like it was this
1: vampire.
0: Morning.
1: Pretty much.
0: I'm basically translucent. This morning when I drive in, it's like, okay, it's kind of a gray, cloudy morning. I don't leave forever. I'm like, all right, I'm going to go get something to eat. It must be like pretty gnarly outside. And then I go outside and I like burst into flames because it's so nice outside.
1: Yes,
0: I was like,
1: so bright too.
0: I was coming out here to – I was hoping it would be cloudy so I'd have an excuse to grab a Fancy Pants hot chocolate.
1: You're funny.
0: And so I walked in the shade. I was like, you know, if I walk on the shady side of the street, I'm going to get a little chilly.
1: Yeah.
0: And it worked. And I got myself a hot chocolate.
1: I wonder, is like iced iced chocolate a thing?
0: We just that's just chocolate milk.
1: Obviously, but like, could I order an iced chocolate? That's so funny.
0: Somebody do that. Somebody go to a barista and order an iced hot chocolate.
1: I'm sure there's been parents out there like being like, hey, can I just get some hot chocolate? But cold.
0: But cold. Can I get some hot
1: I don't want my child to burn. Cool yeah. That's so funny.
0: Yeah. That is really
1: well,
0: funny.
1: Summer's almost over, but.
0: It feels like we're back into second summer.
1: I love it.
0: We had false fall, now back into second summer.
1: Yeah. Well, the equinox is not until a couple weeks.
0: Yeah,
1: maybe
0: right.
1: A week
0: I mean,
1: or
0: it's
1: two.
0: Not until like what, the 21st or
1: uh-huh.
0: 2nd?
1: Something like that. I don't know.
0: Everybody, we're talking about the equinox. Be prepared to meet Ben Gibbard because one of these days he's going to show up.
1: Did you say it was, what was it? X-Files Day or something yesterday?
0: Oh, my dudes. All right. Equinox, Schmeekwinox yesterday. Apparently, and I had no
1: derailed.
0: Idea. Apparently, yesterday was the premiere of the X-Files back in the day. I think it was like 1990 or something like that.
1: Oh, like the anniversary of
0: yes,
1: the premiere?
0: Yes, September 10th. And I believe, I don't remember, I have like 5 shirts that I rotate through, and one of them is an X-Files shirt. And I might have been wearing it yesterday, and I didn't mark the occasion. I'm so sorry. So sorry, Scully. So sorry, Mulder. Although I am going to see Agent Scully in a movie tonight. I'm going to go
1: oh
0: see
1: it. Oh, my gosh.
0: What
1: is it called?
0: Did you see it?
1: No, I haven't seen it. What is it called?
0: It's called Teenage Sex and Death at Camp
1: yes.
0: Miasma.
1: Yes. And when I heard Camp Miasma, I was like, I don't want to know. Who's telling me this?
0: I
1: somebody,
0: don't see
1: I was
0: this.
1: Like, I don't want to see another, like, camp movie. Blah,
0: yeah,
1: blah.
0: Totally.
1: And then we put the trailer on. Oh, my goodness.
0: Yeah,
1: I
0: it's
1: was
0: got
1: like,
0: so many cool people in
1: I
0: it.
1: Was floored. And then, yeah, of course, the actress from X-Files is in it. I was like, what is happening?
0: So good. Hannah Einbinder's in it, who I know from Hacks, if you've watched that comedy, Hacks.
1: It's on my list. I need to. People Pretty keep fun. Recommending it to me.
0: She's good. And Jane Smart, who's like her – the counterpart who plays like the older comedian. She's super – their duo is really funny.
1: Oh, yeah. Yeah, yeah. Oh, cool. So cool. Exciting.
0: Yeah. It'll be
1: well, –
0: yeah, sweet
1: have a
0: weekend,
1: great
0: everybody.
1: Weekend. Yeah.
0: You too. Have a great weekend. Have a great silent disco.
1: Yay. Thank
0: hit
1: you.
0: Up the silent disco tonight. Do you know what time it starts so I can tell people?
1: 8 p.m.
0: 8 p.m. So
1: going
0: hit up.
1: All the way until 11, so you can be there for a short time, be there for a long time.
0: Just any time. Show up for a good time at the Summit tonight mm-hmm. with the Whoa-hosted silent disco at the Summit, Northtown Arcata. And you got a chance to hit up the last night market in Arcata, then head up to Northtown and do a little silent disco, celebrate with Women on Air and Humboldt. And have a fantastic jump off into the weekend.
1: Yes.
0: And I'm gonna jump off right here. This is my stop, everybody. 5 minutes till the hammer falls, aka till Ree takes over. It's also Friday. Make sure you tune in to Friday Night 90s whenever you're driving around to one of these awesome things. 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I'm gonna leave it there. Say what up to our sponsors, and then we'll get into one last track from Silver Liz. Thank you so much for putting up with me. I am Dale Cooper. Until Monday, everybody. It's Dale signing off.
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4: All right, what time is it happening?
5: It's going to be at 9 a.m., it's going to go all the way till 4.
4: Is that at 101 Indian Court across the highway from the Lucky 7 Casino?
5: Yep, right there next to the beach. It's going to be a full day of cultural demonstrations, all kinds of art, food, and other activities, and over 60 vendors will be there.
4: More than 60 vendors? Huh, I'm going to get all my holiday shopping done early.
5: Yeah, don't forget about stick games. Teams from the Talawa Dainey Nation and other regional tribes will compete in an action-packed traditional sport right there on the beach.
4: Wow. Well, that sounds like the annual Talawa Dainey Day is going to be a blast.
5: Yep. We hope to see everyone there in Smith River on September 12th.
4: Well, I'll be there.
5: You betcha.
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I'm your host, Ree Marie, hanging out with you till 7 p.m. and wishing you a very happy Friday. We have made it to the end of the week. And hey, that is an accomplishment in itself. So happy Friday, Slug Nation. Welcome to another hour here on K-Slug. It is 3 p.m. and I am playing you a whole bunch of indie pop, dark pop, synth pop, basically anything that is pretty nostalgic. Reminds you of the 80s glow and dance floor. So, getting us through the afternoon, next this is The Flame by Tanya Cassette.

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11: 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All right, Sluggy, stay tuned for more of this from Cut Copy, Jonathan Bree. Some glass spells right now. This one is called Confessions.

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0: From the one and only Mitski, that was Love Me More from her 2022 Laurel Hell album. Oh, so good. And Mitski is doing a series of short residencies and festivals appearances rather than a traditional full tour for her 20th century spanning 8 album, Nothing's About to Happen to Me, which we have been playing some songs from that album here on K-Slug. And even though it would have been cool for her to go on this giant, massive tour, it is nice that the reason why she's avoiding a long tour is to focus more on writing. And she has a final appearance at a major festival this upcoming September 25th through 27th, the All Things Go Music Festival in Columbia, Maryland. If any of you happen to be over there, can catch Mitski live. Pretty awesome. It would be so amazing to see her. She's also going on tour next year, or small shows next year as well. So you can check it out if you are a Mitski fan. All right, Sluggy, stay tuned for more right here on K-Slug.
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2: The Badawat Wiyot in the ancestral Mad River Valley lived on active floodplains with seismically active watersheds for many thousands of years. These ancestors were always engaged in natural hazard mitigation. The ancestral Wiyot may simply have thought of risk assessment and hazard planning as exercising common sense, while modern-day Wiyot operate within a much more complex regulatory environment. Today, the Blue Lake Rancheria builds on those ancient practices with the same goal, to reduce damage and the loss of life resulting from disasters. 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
0: You are listening here to K-Slug in the afternoon. 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All right, Slug, speaking of the weekend, one here from Interpol.

It's a Mirror by Perfume Genius. You were also listening to Palm of Your Hand by Bridget Calls Me Baby. 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Good afternoon, Slug Nation. It is 4 p.m. and I'm keeping this going, keeping your Friday moving along with some music. Next, I have Hilado Tropical, something from Las Ligas Menores, and Elder Island. Before we get into our safety meeting around 4:20, stay tuned right here on K-Slug. Next, this is Tocando by Hilado Tropical.

Cool, calm, and collected. That is Elder Island White Corridor. They are a trio based out of Bristol. And if you want to never miss a live show, check out their website. You can track their live shows. They got a show coming up close to us, pretty close. Seattle, Washington, Sunday, September 20th, and Portland, Oregon, Tuesday, September 22nd. They're also going to be in San Francisco and LA, and they're going to be coming to this part of our worlds. It's cool that they're based out in Bristol, and they're going to be on like a mini tour, I'm assuming. Going to be all over. And then they're going to be on tour again in the UK this fall. So pretty awesome. That was Elder Island right here in Kayslug. Before that one, Las Ligas Menores, a song called Hizo Todo Mal. I did everything wrong. Sometimes it's just one of those days. Stay tuned for the safety meeting coming up at 4.

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4: 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It is time to pack your bowls, light your joints, and get ready to indulge or not. Right here with me on the Safety Meeting, sponsored by Proper Wellness, Arcata Chamber of Commerce, and the Blacksmith Shop. All right, it is Friday. Oh, we love it. And if you got nothing to do and just hanging out, I got a safety tip for you as we are transitioning from summer to fall. It's that weird time of the year where it's hot and cold. Maybe even in the same day, definitely in the same week here in Humboldt. So layers is the name of the game. So you're switching over to fall season. The fall equinox is a little less than 2 weeks away. So wearing layers is going to save you, especially if you're going out later in the day and it's super hot in the first part of the day. And then as soon as the sun goes away, you're like, where did all the heat go? A nice jacket, a layer will help you keep going through the night. Especially if you're walking around here in like Eureka, Arcata, and you're walking around later on, it starts to get a little cold. So layers, name of the game. We're switching into a new season. Stay safe out there, Slug Nation, and happy 420. 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

0: I had to throw in a throwback for you from Yo La Tengo. That one was called Autumn Sweater from their 1997 album. Yes, that much of a throwback. I can hear the heart beating as one. Yo La Tengo over here on K-Slug. You're also listening to One Cold Afternoon by the Night Parrots. Remember Slug Nation, Layers is the name of the game this autumn season. It is hot and then cold and can get a little confusing here in Humboldt. Either way, it's beautiful. But stay warm out there and layer it up. We're gonna go on a very short break here. Listen to some words from our sponsors, and then I got something from Naked and Portugal the Man coming your way right after this.
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It's the end of the afternoon, almost. It's 4:40, and all we want to do is sing along to our favorite indie tracks. 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
3: Is that at 101 Indian Court across the highway from the Lucky 7 Casino?
4: Yep, right there next to the beach. It's going to be a full day of cultural demonstrations, all kinds of art, food, and other activities, and over 60 vendors will be there.
3: More than 60 vendors? Huh, I'm going to get all my holiday shopping done early.
4: Yeah, don't forget about stick games. Teams from the Talawa Dainey Nation and other regional tribes will compete in an action-packed traditional sport right there on the beach.
3: Wow, well, that sounds like the annual Talawa Dainey Day is going to be a blast.
4: Yep, we hope to see everyone there in Smith River on September 12th.
3: Well, I'll be there.
4: You betcha.
5: Talawa Dainey Day coming up this Saturday up north by the Smith River. All right, Slugs, I've been having a lot of fun playing you some throwbacks, some new songs from bands who've been around for a while. It's been a lot of fun here on K-Slug in the afternoon, and it is 4:49, and I hope your Friday is treating you well out there. I got one more indie throwback before we get into some regular K-Slug new music. I got Danger Mouse, Danielle Loopy, and Jack White. This is from their project that they did back in 2011 from their Rome album. And then I got Geese and Local Weathermen right here on K-Slug. This one's called Two Against One.